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0: Like Anakin from Waukesha. 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

I bet. 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Fall off what? 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
1: And you know what that means. We ain't gonna stop. We got a new pint-sized personality.
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1: Oh, it's a he?
0: Yep. And we've got a new What Would DZ Do that involves moms.
1: And this one's about a she. Yeah, mom going crazy.
0: Awkward. And don't forget about our back-to-school drive.
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0: Like Anakin from Waukesha. So am I the jerk if I don't hire my friend's kid?
2: Yes.
3: Oh! He didn't even need to hear nothing else or ask any more questions.
0: I like
3: he
0: it right
3: yes.
0: away. Yes.
2: I think that he's a jerk because aren't you able to, like, have a job until you're, like, 15 or something? I think that's just a little rude.
0: Or little Anna in Waukesha.
4: Well, I don't have a shout-out, but I have something to say.
0: Oh, go for it. 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

I bet, say I got drive, I don't need a car. Money really all that we fiendin' for. I'm doing things they ain't seen before. 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I'm a demon lord. Fall off what? I ain't seen the horse. Called your bluff, better cite the source. Fame ain't something that I need no more.

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1: And you know what that means. We ain't gonna stop. We got a new pint-sized personality.
0: I hope he's as funny as the one last week, but he did do the splits in his submission video.
1: Oh, it's a he?
0: Yep. And we've got a new What Would DZ Do that involves moms.
1: And this one's about a she. Yeah, mom going crazy.
0: Awkward. And don't forget about our back-to-school drive.
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1: 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It's all about music. 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Hold up. Oh, yeah. 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
1: I still think you're a jerk.
0: You get to be our moral compass.
1: No, wait, you're a jerk.
0: It's time to find out. Am I the jerk?
2: Look what you did, you little jerk.
3: So I ordered donuts for Hudson because he's here with us today, and he went outside to get the order, and now he's going to miss Am I the Jerk, and I wanted him to hear this because it has to do with your gaming, your video gaming father.
4: Oh, dang it.

0: been playing video games at a friend's house. He said it had nothing to do with video games, but I was punished because I'd gone there without permission. For the record, this is a total rewrite of history. I called him out on it, saying something like, it's a good thing you got that game system because your memory's off.
1: Ooh-rah. Okay, so shots fired.
0: I was surprised when he got red in the face and told me to leave. I haven't seen my dad that mad since I was a teen.
1: So you got your pops mad for no reason.
0: I left, but I felt really bad about it. I was actually looking forward to maybe gaming with him, and now I feel like I may have messed that up. Should I apologize for going too far and telling my dad he's dead wrong and standing on business over an argument from when I was a kid? So basically, I have this argument all the time with everybody in my life where it becomes not even about what you're talking about.
1: Sure.
0: It becomes, no, that's not how it went.
1: That's not what happened.
0: Or when you're telling a story and somebody says, that's not what happened. That drives me crazy.
1: 100%.
0: That's and I do that to people all the time, too. But that's essentially what's happening. He says as a kid, he got in major trouble for playing video games. And then as an adult, his dad now asked him to set up a PS5 for him.
1: Now it's cool. So he's saying, oh, and dad's just saying, no, you're misremembering that.
0: Now, so now his dad's mad at him.
1: So the kid's going, oh, no, your mental acuity must be really off, Pops. You should sit down and play some more video games.
0: Is he the jerk for standing on business?
1: That's kind of funny because it's from years ago and you never let it go. You said, nah, son, I remember them times.
0: He's like,
1: I remember
0: you're
1: them
0: wrong.
1: Times. Yeah.
0: I'm right. Now they're fighting.
1: I remember you unplugging my Xbox, my Dreamcast. And now you need help, huh? Now
0: exactly.
1: You want to set up the PS5, huh? Oh, crazy.
0: Hudson, I know you went outside to get the breakfast, so you missed it.
2: Dreamcast,
0: It was really.
2: He says Dreamcast.
0: Oh, it was really funny because this guy wrote and his dad just retired and got a PS5 for his mental, because they say playing games helps your brain.
1: Helps you stay sharp, basically.
0: So the dad asked him to help set it up, and he said, oh, remember when I got in a ton of trouble for playing video games as a kid? They got into a huge fight, and the dad's like, that's not what happened. And now he's like, he basically said, that is what happened. He's standing on business. So, is he the jerk? Do you just let your parents win and be respectful?
1: Do you just help your dad
2: set
1: up that PS5?
2: Like, you have the opportunity to get an awesome dad who plays video games.
0: Thank you.
1: I feel that.
2: That's an opportunity.
0: He's resentful, though, Hudson, because the dad yelled at him for doing the same thing as a kid. So now that the dad's playing the games, it's like, you jerk. No.
1: Okay. No. Right. Yeah, you're staying on jerk.
0: I say not jerk. The jerk. You say jerk. I think the kid for calling out his dad.
2: I'll
0: remind
2: jerk.
0: You.
1: We'll remember this conversation later.
0: I sure will.
1: Man, here's the thing,
2: I'll set a PS5 up for you.
0: Thank you for setting. I let you play video games though, so you wouldn't have this argument with me. But anyway, DZ,
1: we have had scientific developments that say certain video games do help with like sharpness, acuity, or whatever. So I get it. But then as a kid, you're always told that it's going to fry your brain. It's going to ruin you. You shouldn't play it all the time.
0: Yeah.
1: And it's a catch-22. So when that kid grows up and dad is now asking for some help, I think I'd have a little fun with it, right? I'd have a little fun with it. But at the end of the day, I'd have to have that conversation and go, all right, Pops, I'm going to help you set this up. But don't you be calling me all the time, right? So if they think they need it, fantastic. Help them out with it.
0: Fine. Yes, Hudson.
2: I have an idea.
0: What?
2: Turn parental controls on the PS5.
0: Hudson, you're such a jerk.
1: Set a password they don't know.
0: Jerky jerk.
1: They can only serve so much.
0: Somebody texted in and said, stop being a jerk and apologize. Jerk. Somebody else said, do you want to be right or do you want to be happy? I want to be right.
1: Or do you want to be helpful? Right.
0: I want to be right.
1: I like that.
2: Like, just make it so that they can only play, like kid games. Like,
0: okay. Yeah. All right, 414-533-1037. His dad just retired, asked him to set up a PS5, and he said, oh, remember when I got in a ton of trouble for playing video games as a kid? And his dad got mad and said, that's not what happened. They got in a whole fight about the semantics of the argument.
1: You trying to ground your dad off the game already? He ain't even set it up yet.
0: All right, we'll talk to you next.

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2: I still think you're a jerk.
1: You get to be our moral compass.
2: No, wait, you're a jerk.
1: It's time to find out. Am I the jerk?
3: Look what you did, you little jerk.
4: All right, he wants to know if he's the jerk for standing on business, calling out his dad for telling the wrong story. This is about, do you want to be right? Or do you want to have an art? You know, where do you want to go?
5: Yeah.
4: His dad retired, and then after reading that video games are good for your brain health, he went out and bought a PS5, asked him to help set it up, and he said, hold on, when I was 13, I got in so much trouble for playing video games.
5: And now you want help from me? So the young man that was once yelled at and scolded for playing video games now needs help. Help, huh?
4: He's very resentful. He's resentful towards his dad. My almost 13-year-old's in here. Yeah. Hudson, hi.
6: Hello.
4: Your birthday.
6: It is. And I would also like to say I changed my answer to the son. It's not the jerk.
4: Oh, really? Why?
6: Because
4: you heard the rest. You really thought it out?
6: Thought it out.
5: All right.
4: Great. Okay. Very nice. Well, we're going to go to the phones, and we're going to start with Rochelle in Kenosha this morning.
5: She earned her theme song, bro. Mm-hmm. Y'all might not even heard it yet.
7: Supersonic.
4: Hey.
7: Supersonic.
4: Hey, girl.
8: Hey.
4: I was in Kenosha the other day. I stopped to get a Diet Coke at McDonald's and got right back on the freeway.
5: Get a little supersonic.
4: Hey.
8: Listen, a Diet Coke from McDonald's is top tier.
4: And it's right off the freeway, baby.
5: Yeah.
4: Except for the weird way you got to whip around
5: where
4: that Kenosha McDonald's. Anyway.
8: Yeah, it is weird.
4: It is weird. Rochelle, tell us, is he the jerk for calling out his dad for telling the story wrong?
8: He's definitely the jerk because regardless of the story, grow up. I mean, obviously. Whoa. You have some childhood trauma.
5: Sure.
8: So work through that and get over it. Let it go.
5: You could talk a little trash, poke the bear a little bit, but once you see that your pops is for real, actually help him out, because if not, you are going to watch your parents decline.
4: Yeah.

0: Cognitively, socially,
1: most definitely.
0: Physically,
1: right. I mean, I don't even have my parents anymore, so I wish I could say something like that.
2: You wish you could go off on your dad, right?
0: Right. Heard, not for real.
2: Yes. Like, oh, Hudson has something to say, Rochelle. Yeah.
3: Sure. I get what you're saying or whatever, but you gotta realize that, like, this is something that was resented in this household, and this dad's like, come on, let's do it.
2: Let's play it. Now, there's all kinds of things I tell you that you can't do that I do, though, Hudson.
0: Mm-hmm.
2: All the time. I say naughty words. I mean, I do all the kinds. And I look at you and I go, you're a kid and I'm an adult. When you're an adult, you can do it.
0: And as adults, we don't remember the occurrence the same way that the kids do. Yeah. I feel like kids internalize it or receive it a lot harsher than the parents always intending it, right? We just intend it, hopefully in a good manner, but just like as a teaching tool, right? Y'all always receive it as like, man, y'all be yelling at us. Like, well, no, y'all just be doing dumb stuff.
2: We should acknowledge that times were probably different when he was a kid, Hudson, because technology has evolved over the last 20 years. If this guy's retiring, then this guy grew up with technology and no technology.
0: I'm assuming if this dad's in retirement age, he's 60 something, right? Mm-hmm. About my pops' age. So this
2: 62
0: son,
2: is the age.
0: This son gotta be about my age, right? So it'd be like me yelling at my dad for video games. And the fact of the matter is, my parents didn't even buy me gaming systems because they didn't want me playing video games. Mm-hmm. So if my dad got a PS5 all of a sudden, he was like, I don't want my cognition to decline my acuity up. Oh, you were talking about mental sharpness.
2: Let's go.
0: Huh? All right, fine. I'll hook it up for you. But then guess what? I'm beating your behind at this Donkey Kong real quick first, just to put
3: I'm
0: you on business.
3: Parental controls.
0: That's right. No,
1: definitely.
0: Sorry.
1: See?
0: Oh, yeah, Rochelle.
2: All right. So jerkity jerk. Thanks, Rochelle.
1: Have a great day. Love you guys.
0: Love you back. Bye.
2: All right. Chris is in Greenfield, one of the latest regulars to get his own theme song from calling 5 days in a row.
0: He ain't picked it, though. No, I'm just saying. He ain't picked a song, though, Chris. So we don't know. Chris.
2: What the hell, Chris?
4: How's it going?
0: What's up, Papa?
2: You didn't even pick a song?
0: Seamless theme song holder over here.
4: DZ told me I could shoot a text, and I shot the text.
2: Oh, you probably did, and we didn't see it.
0: Oh, you know I got buried. Retext.
2: Our
0: we got you, Bobby.
2: Bad.
4: No worries.
0: What's good, gang? Holla at us.
4: He's definitely the jerk in this situation. I'm gonna have to, you know, agree with what DZ said and what you said, Ali. Like, technology definitely evolved, and back then, you know, I even remember as a kid, I was told, you know, I'm still told, you know, the reason that my eyes are so messed up, not wearing glasses now, because I sat too close to the TV as a kid.
2: Yeah,
0: yep.
2: Chris. Then,
4: that's a myth.
2: It's different now. Mm-hmm. I was gonna say, Chris, that when Owen and Hudson were under two, because they were like, you know, 2 years apart, about 18 months or so. When they were under two, the whole thing was no screen time before the age of two. Like, you didn't see a screen, you didn't look at a TV, you didn't look at an iPad.
4: Yeah.
2: You never sat in front of a phone or a screen until you were two. I swear to God, with a few occasions, like in the studio where there's a TV.
0: Well, you couldn't avoid it, and the kids looked up and had to see, right?
2: That would never be the case now. Like,
0: never. Oh my God.
2: Never would that be the standard, you know?
0: They sell iPhone holders for baby strollers. What you mean? Like, just so the baby can have something in front of them.
4: And see, now you got babies and their tablets. Like, kids got their own tablets now. So, I mean, in this case, I would have went.
2: They got seven of them. Hudson's got a phone, a computer, a school Chromebook. Yeah.
0: As it changes, we learn more.
3: By the way, did you hear that apparently, like, so this school year, it's going to be interesting.
2: Why?
3: So apparently some schools like went from like Chromebooks to like MacBook Neos.
2: Oh, nice.
3: That's
2: a school district. Yes. It depends on the school districts. It has nothing to do with you.
3: Yeah. So like essentially, so Chromebooks were good at limiting you to school stuff, but you cannot limit them on MacBook Neos.
2: Is that why they use the Chromebooks instead of the iPads? Also, we use Google a ton in work now, and I was saying that like I didn't learn all the Google apps that you have now, so you should be learning that in school, Hudson, because you're gonna need it into your job.
0: These kids
2: one
0: get
2: day.
0: Taught how to code in first grade. They're far ahead of us.
2: Anyway, Chris, sorry we got off on a tangent there.
4: No worries.
0: He already answered. He said jerk.
2: All right, thanks for calling. Yes, text us again and we'll look for it. All right, Lori in Cedarburg, last but not least. Let's see if she's going to clean sweep it today.
0: Speaking of songs.
2: Mm-hmm. I could have my Gucci. He called his dad out. Because his dad retired and got a PS5, and now he's like, you didn't let me play video games. I got in big trouble. His dad's like, that's not what happened. Turned into an argument about semantics, and now they're all mad at each other. Should he have just let it go?
0: Nobody's playing video games.
2: Did he have to be right?
5: I call it a clean sweep today. I call him a jerk.
0: Jerk!
2: Dang. He went and set up his dad's PS5 and everything. You guys are still calling this guy a jerk?
0: Yeah, because he didn't have to be.
5: I take it as when I was a kid, all these like active games where you go online and everything were not a big thing. Mm-hmm. And people having issues with their kids being online with strangers and talking and stuff like that.
2: Trust me, I go psycho once a week and my kids go, Mom, you're crashing out over nothing, Mom. Nothing's happening.
0: No, it's a real thing. It's a real thing.
2: But yeah, I do crash out.
0: Yeah.
2: You sound like a robot, Lori. I think your phone's cutting out.
0: But it's a sweep. Brought the broom. Yeah.
2: Thanks for calling, Lori.
5: I just had to get it to work.
0: Fair enough. Well, get back to work. Bye. Much love, Lori.
5: Bye. Love you guys. Bye.
0: Peace.
2: Jerkity jerk for being mean to your dad.

0: hosting the morning show with the morning show.
1: Like Anakin from Waukesha. So am I the jerk if I don't hire my friend's kid?
2: Yes.
3: Oh! He didn't even need to hear nothing else or ask any more questions.
1: I like it right away. Yes.
2: I think that he's jerk because aren't you able to like have a job until you're like 15 or something? I think that's just a little rude.
1: Or little Anna in Waukesha.
4: Well, I don't have a shout out, but I have something to say.
1: Oh, go for it. I love this.
4: So this might disappoint a lot of fans, but I'm actually the next co-host.
1: That could be you.
0: Don't gotta be from Waukesha.
1: We call it Talkesha now.
0: Especially with these kids.
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0: What the fog?
1: Yeah, buddy.
0: Dang. What's up with the fog, man?
1: I don't know. It's been like a little foggy the last 2 days, honestly.
0: Was that the plan? I missed that in the forecast. I was like, geez.
1: I ain't going to lie. I've been paying attention to the weather the last couple of days.
0: Yeah, no kidding. Same. Same, girl. I don't pay attention when it is bad. Are you kidding me?
1: But here we are.
0: Yeah, it's Allie and DZ. 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
1: Buenos dias.
0: We made it to Wednesday, and we've got a new pint-sized personality. I hope to God he can top last week's because...
1: I mean, they've only gotten bigger and better as far as personalities goes, and all of them have been great. So it's like...
0: All of them.
1: No big expectations, my boy, but you know, you're welcome with open arms regardless. You are a shining star, but you gotta be last week.
0: I'll be the judge of you if you're a shining star or not.
1: All these kids, you know what I'm saying? Gotta give them a participation trophy for a little
0: bit. And well, hey, there we are. See, we're the jerks. We're giving them all participation. We're telling them all.

0: how great they are, whether they are or not. No, we have had some really great kids
1: We have.
0: And Adeline just was the cherry on top last week, so I can't wait to meet Lorenzo this morning. It's going to be funny. We got more Doja Cat tickets. A lot happening.
1: Ooh.
0: And a sound DZ recorded on his phone. You're never going to believe what it is. We're going to play it next.
1: We'll find out.
0: Mm-hmm.
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0: Your body's awake, but your brain isn't. Allie and DZ get your brain going with a question of the day.
1: All right, so today we have got a sound from DZ, and I've got to pull it up here. All right, are you ready for this? DZ recorded a sound on his phone.
2: Yeah, the other day.
1: And we don't really know what it is. So we're going to play it back, and you guys are going to have to guess what it is. Any background you want to tell without giving anything away?
2: I mean, no. I just think off first rip, you kind of just got to hear the sound, and then maybe we could discuss it a little bit as far as what the sound may or may not be. What it might sound like to you, what it might sound like to anybody that might text 414-533-1037, right?
1: So versus what it actually is?
2: I think versus what it actually is, because I could explain it after you hear it, but first you got to hear it, in my opinion.
1: Well, here's the sound.
2: Ooh.
1: Yeah.
2: You hear that?
1: Is that? Sounds like a firecracker, honestly. That's what I think it is. I think you're setting off a firecracker.
2: It's a sound I recorded in my home early, early, early morning, right? One of the first things that I did when I got up out of bed, right?
1: So it's not a firework.
2: Let's just say, no, I got up out of bed and then I went downstairs into our basement.
1: Something?
2: I went downstairs into our basement. Uh-huh. And this was the conclusion of my 13 steps down into my basement.
1: You stepped on a mouse trap.
2: Think about it.
1: What's that sound that DZ recorded on his phone?
2: I mean, it's definitely one of them sounds that some people might already know exactly what it is, genuinely.
1: You think so? 414-533-1037. I thought it was a firecracker. Then you said you had just woken up, so I assume it's not a firecracker.
2: I feel like I could replicate that same sound.

0: ground right now.
1: Then it sounds like you're stepping on something.
0: Doesn't it?
1: And I don't know what that is. What is this sound DZ recorded with his phone?
0: It sounds kind of like this. Don't it? It sounds similar.
1: Your thing at the end.
0: Oof.
1: I was like, oof. Did you step on something? That's what I'm assuming.
0: Think about it. It's a sound a lot of people are actually familiar with. I ain't gonna lie to you.
1: So it's not a firework.
0: It's not a firework. Okay. It feels like a firework. It's a explosion, if you will. Mm. Some people call it painful. Some people do. Some people call it a release.
1: Not a gunshot.
0: No, it ain't a gunshot.
1: Definitely not.
0: Definitely not a gunshot.
1: Not even close.
0: No, not nearly loud enough.
1: All right, DZ recorded this with his phone, and I want to know what you guys think it is. I'm out. Somebody said it's a fart. No, it is not.
0: You think that's a bell? You think that's a... You think I farted?
1: Yes, they do.
0: Oh, my goodness gracious.
1: Somebody above that on the text line said bubble wrap.
0: Hold on.
1: Bubble wrap is like fireworks in my mind.
0: That kind of sounds bubble wrap-ish. Boop, boop, boop. Pop, pop,
1: that's why I thought maybe you stepped on something.
0: The boys do leave bubble wrap and toys all over the place, mm-hmm. So that's a feasible answer right there. Mm-hmm. Mm-hmm. That's a valuable answer to the question.
1: All right, what do you guys think this sound is that DZ recorded on his phone? If you get it right, you get absolutely nothing other than a cheer from us. But help us solve. What is the sound? We'll talk to you next.
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0: Your body's awake, but your brain isn't. Allie and DZ get your brain going with a question of the day.
1: All right, so what is this sound that DZ recorded on his phone? What is it? We said it is not a firecracker.
2: Somebody said bubble wrap. Great answer.
1: That's a great answer. It does kind of sound like you stepped on bubble wrap.
2: With a 2 and a 5-year-old, bubble wrap's a great answer, dog.
1: Yeah, absolutely. All right, Autumn is in New Berlin. We should just be like, it's Autumn and Matt.
2: Yeah, facts.
1: And
2: though,
1: they can never break up because now they're going to be a duo theme song.
2: Genuinely.
1: They're always in the car together. They're always both chiming in. Mm-hmm. They're at every event.
2: You always hear Matt in the background chirping something. Matt, even though you don't like to be a center focus.
1: Get your own theme song, Matt, but you can talk as well.
2: Call your own 5 days now. Even though we know you.
1: Oh, you guys call it and decide whose theme song you want that day. Oh my gosh. All right. Funny. So you guys, DZ recorded this sound on his phone. What do we think it is?
3: I think it's his old bones.
2: You think it's his old bones.
1: He is only 33, so that would be young.
3: Still, you can still have old bones.
1: Okay, what do you think, Autumn?
2: Right. You can still have old bones.
4: I said it's an uneven stair clapping, like unfastening from like nails or something like that.
1: Oh, yes.
2: I do live in an old house.
1: I have squeaky stairs, too. I live in an old house, too, and I put carpet on them just to get them to be quieter because they were
4: so loud.
1: Unless
4: he's got a horse in his basement.
1: Well, maybe. Mr. Ed is living in the basement. Oh, my
2: God. These are good answers.
1: Wrong. I'm sorry.
4: That's okay.
1: We love you guys. Have a great day.
2: Peace, y'all. Bye.
1: Let me go to the text line and see what people are texting in. 414-533-1037. Somebody said it's a balloon popping.
2: Ooh.
1: No.
2: We just celebrated a birthday somewhat recently. It is my wife's birthday upcoming. Mm-hmm. So good thoughts. Mm-hmm. Popped a balloon with my foot or what?
1: I love the bubble wrap answer, even though that isn't what it is. Somebody said that's what his neck sounds like.
2: My neck. Hey, I do be cracking my neck. So that's, I mean, but then, is that a bone? No, it's technically cartilage, bro. Yeah.
1: Well, Natalie in Menominee Falls said, wait, what did she say? A drum set? Come on.
2: No, they know I got a drum set for our boys. Doo-doom, doo-doom.
1: Ah, I don't think it sounds like a drum.
2: It's just missing the snare, bro. That's all. Doo-doom, doo-doom. We got the drum set for sure. I said I walked into our basement.
1: Somebody said it's a light bulb burnt out. No.
2: A fuse blowing?
1: Or a toddler. A toddler toot. Fart. We already said that.
2: A toddler toot. I said it wasn't me farting. I didn't say it wasn't a kid, but it's not.
1: All right, Kelly's in Sussex. We'll go to her next, see if she knows.
2: The homie.
5: Good morning.
2: Morning, Kelly.
1: Kelly, as one of our coworkers thought you worked with us, I was dying because you were with us at the show and at the fair. And he was like, "Does she work in sales?" I go, "No, she's just my friend."
2: She's just one of the homies, a regular five days.
1: She's not a salesperson. She's the quietest person you've ever met. Okay.
2: Seen them around so much though that they might as well work here. Yeah. Called the regular. They're called the regular.
1: Yeah, it was funny, Kelly. But anyway, what do you think this sound is? Let me play it one more time. DZ recorded it on his phone. Ooh. What is it?
5: I am so familiar with this sound. It is his knee cracking.
2: Oh, my Lanta.
1: You guys are way too old if that's what you think. Is that correct,
2: Kelly,
1: DZ?
2: Kelly, I got to run it for you, dog. This is your prize.
1: Old people unite. Woo!
2: You get the satisfaction of being right because your knee probably cracks exactly the same way.
1: I am like 13 or 14 years older than you, DZ, and that doesn't even, my knee doesn't do that. How are you so broken, you two?
2: Well, listen.
1: How?
2: If you have no idea why my knee be sounding like that, why?
1: Let me play it again. This is his knee in the morning. Like, get that checked out, man.
2: I did. I got surgery. If you missed it,
1: Is that normal?
2: I got surgery literally just over a year ago. Had a lot of degeneration in my bone and no cartilage. So I had to have an osteochondral allograft. That basically means I got a donor piece of bone and full cartilage
1: from a cadaver. Had a dead person's knee put in his body.
2: From a dead person.
1: Which is wild.
2: And over a year ago, I was able and lucky enough to receive that donation. And now I'm healed, quote unquote, from that. But one of the, I guess, side effects is every single morning.
1: Your knee pops.
2: And maybe at some point in the afternoon, after a long day of standing up, I could just crack my knee and it feels like any old knee crack.
1: I gotta be honest.
2: You've never cracked your knee?
1: No, never and never. And this is the moments where I really stop taking my health for granted because I don't ever hear that sound. I never, and you know what I mean? Like, I've taken for granted taking care of my body and certain things I've done, working out or mobility, and like, or not run it into the ground, right?
2: With using heavy sports as, because I was going to say, like,
1: not an athlete.
2: Let's not say I didn't take care of my body, you know what I'm saying?
1: Well, I mean,
2: I played sports,
1: you ran it into the ground.
2: But I did. I sacrificed a lot for wrestling, for football, for track and field, for all of the random things that I did. And yeah, my body's paying the price of for it. And not like some other people, right? I'd say, I don't think I'm suffering from the CTs that I know of, knock on wood. But you know, my knees took a hit, my joints took a hit, my shoulders took a hit. I'm older in body years than I am in physical years.
1: That's what I'm saying. I take that for granted. I am 15 years older than you, and I don't have those issues. So I go, dude,
2: swimming is great for your bones and body and ligaments, all that stuff. So it's like,
1: I did work out. I mean, I have consistently worked out throughout my life. I just took years off here and there when I gained weight. But overall, I was working out at the gym. So it's like, again, I just take it for granted. That's all I'm saying. This is like a me moment where I'm dude, if somebody's 33 having a knee pop like that, I should not take mine for granted that I don't deal with that 50, because that's
2: also
1: loud.
2: I mean, I could do that with a lot of things. Like, these are my knuckles.
1: Yeah. I think my knuckles are the only thing I could pop like that.
2: You know, I could crack a lot of things. My neck, right? My shoulders.
1: Kelly, I forgot you were there. My bad.
2: Oh,
1: Kelly, just tell him it's an old people thing, okay? Tell him already.
2: Oh, I know that.
5: It is. My hip pops, too. So.
1: my hip doesn't pop.
2: It's called arthritis, y'all. That's 100% what it is. Yes, early onset arthritis in my 30s. Don't you doubt
1: it.
2: Old
1: heads, okay.
2: I'm double jointed and my knee be popping like that, bro.
1: I feel
2: like
1: we switched ages for 5 minutes right now, dude. It's
2: five.
1: So funny.
2: Call it 10.
1: All right, Kelly. Well, I'm sorry your knee pops. Have a great day, okay?
5: Bye.
1: Bye.
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0: Las Vegas was built for stars. And on August 22nd, two of boxing's biggest take center stage. Rolly Romero never follows the script.
1: This is my game.
0: Teofimo Lopez has never needed one.
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0: It's time to put up or shut up. Rolly Romero versus Teofimo Lopez, August 22nd.
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0: No, I just meant that DZ has your solution. If there was a problem, yo, I'll solve it. Or he might make it worse. 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
1: Well, some people love their mom. Some people are not big fans.
2: True.
1: I'm a big fan of my mom.
2: I love my mom.
1: I have more dad issues. Yeah, it depends on everybody usually has a favorite. It's fine.
2: I got beef with both, but I love them both.
1: I mean, I have beef with both too, but if I'm picking, it's my mom all day.
2: I mean, I'm going to throw hands with my dad first, like, just because that's how I was taught.
1: If they looked at me and said, who do you want to live with? I'd be like, mom.
2: Ooh, I'd be torn, I ain't going to lie.
1: Not me.
2: I mean, I know where I'd be better taken care of.
1: Yeah. Mom. Mom, mom, mom, mom, mom.
2: But I know where I do mommy. Whatever I want.
1: Exactly. I'm going mommy all day.
2: No, facts, mommy.
1: Yeah. So somebody has mom issues. What's going on here for What Would DZ Do?
2: And as we're clowning, bro, like, they really might be, like, not with their moms. Dealing with my mother, Allie and DZ, I'm completely speechless and dreading going back home. Currently in my 20s and still living with my mother. Throughout my childhood, I performed well academically, but was incredibly scatterbrained, frequently misplacing things, and this led me to believe that I was deeply flawed and incapable of being independent for survival. This caused me to pass up any chance to go away to school, right? Opting to go to a local community college instead. While enrolled there, my parents went through a separation, and due to financial constraints at the time, I couldn't return to classes. Mm-hmm. Long story short, I never went back and I never moved out. Now, my mother became extremely controlling at the time because I regularly forgot my responsibilities, like taking out the trash, leaving the stove on, misplacing my phone.
1: Did Hudson or Owen write this in?
2: This is a young lady.
1: Talking about our moms controlling because we don't do our stuff correctly. Who wrote this?
2: No.
1: Who wrote this?
2: Not at all.
1: Okay, sorry. I got a little triggered there.
2: Young lady in her 20s, G. So go ahead and picture it like this. Yeah. You're living at home and you're letting your mom kind of take care of you, right? You're leaving things, you're misplacing phones, and then she says, to be honest, I initially embraced her rigorous oversight since I was allowed to remain more hands-off in life. Man. Although I became significantly better at managing my daily responsibilities over the years, and as I matured, I still find it difficult to feel entirely self-reliant. Now, this persists despite having a full-time job, handling my own personal affairs independently, and apart from continuing to reside at home. So you're still living at home with your mama.
1: Yeah. Okay.
2: Here's the problem.
1: What?
2: However, everything changed just the other day. While borrowing a shirt from my mother's closet, I happened to open a container deeper inside and discovered a hoard of my supposedly lost belongings. This included some phones, some clothing, critical records such as birth certificates, tax documents, things that I've asked for, and items that I desperately needed and had to either replace or reorder, simply assuming my own forgetfulness was to blame.
1: Your mom's a klepto? I don't understand. I thought this was going to be how you lose everything and you need accountability. This is about your mom stealing stuff?
2: Now I'm left questioning whether my lifelong self-doubt was ever even actually warranted. Is there any logical reason why she would have secretly kept these things away from me? Or how should I reproach her? Mm. Handle this conversation if you were in my position?
1: There is a logical answer.
2: Well, you said klepto and I wanted to clap though.
1: Yeah, because why is all that? Why are you stealing your kid's stuff when you pay for it? First of all, that's weird.
2: I don't want to say I had this happen to me, but when I was younger, my mom was really weird about keeping all of our documents, but she did it with me, my little sister, my dad.
1: I don't think that's weird.
2: Her documents, because, you know, she was kind of like the gatekeeper of those things.
1: I don't think that's strange.
2: Kept them under the mattress.
1: My mom had a damn filing cabinet with a key. I don't know what was in that filing cabinet. To this day, I have no idea.
2: But you knew it had important stuff in there, right?
1: No clue.
2: Did you ever get sent to go grab something out the filing cabinet?
1: I wish. Once or twice. Because I would have gone through it. They knew better.
2: My mom used to send me to go study, and I went through it.
1: No, FBI Alley would have been, I would have been deep.
2: FBI DZ was in there. Reading and scanning documents. Long story short, this happened, but when I turned of age, right, like I think after 18, 21 for certain things, and even a little bit later for certain documents, my mom said, here, stupid,
1: take your stuff.
2: Take them. I don't need this. I don't want this. Handed me boxes of things, and I went, how long have you had these things?
1: The only thing you really need, your birth certificate and your social security card.
2: The only difference is that you're still living at home.
1: Mm-hmm.
2: So maybe she isn't keeping these things from you, but more still keeping these things for you.
1: Well, that's the thing. Did she just put them aside for you to help you? Or my other logical reason might have been something I've known to do. If my kids continually lose their stuff and they are not taking any responsibility, I'll hide it. And I'll be like, well, Where'd it go?
2: Where'd it go?
1: That's what I was saying. Like,
2: but you're in your 20s. Your mom shouldn't be doing that to you. You with your boys?
1: But that's why at the beginning of that, when they wrote in and they said, I lose stuff, I thought, oh, you need accountability. You need to be forced to grow up. Everybody's babying you.
2: You're losing
1: things because everyone's letting you and you're just continuing on with no issues.
2: Through life.
1: I thought about this yesterday.
2: I don't like that, but you might be right.
1: I know this is a horrible analogy, but it's the only thing I can think of. Yesterday, Hudson came in my room and he's like, there's a spider in my room. And I go, so? Remember, he's going to be 13 this year.
2: Deal with it.
1: And he wanted me to get up, kill it, baby him. I looked at him, I go, so kill it. Or let it out. What do you want? And he goes, oh. And I went, I felt bad. The mom in me was like, oh, he's scared. I was like,
2: you 13.
1: So I was like, you got to deal with life stuff. Yeah. You know, this is the stupid stuff we enable for no, and then they're afraid of everything. Just go kill the damn bug if you're worried about the bug. Leave me alone.
2: I love to say it, but I think you're changing my opinion about this.
1: See what I'm saying? It's accountability. Well, and it's at making first, them live.
2: I was thinking mom's got to be held accountable because it sounds like she's manipulating, hoarding, keeping things from you. If you're saying these are documents that you supposedly needed, including tax documents, birth certificates, whatever, that you had to reorder or replace because you assumed that they were forgotten or lost, that means your mom didn't say, no, baby, I got them.
1: How do you know your mom didn't lose them? Maybe your mom, I put stuff in my box.
2: Unless your mom's forgetful too, and then she forgot they're in there.
1: Undiagnosed ADHD all the way down. Let's be real, dude.
2: Did Hudson write this?
1: He might have. His stuff is.
2: No. Jokes aside. I really was saying, this is maybe some maternal manipulation as they need to have the control and always know where everything is for everybody. Mm-hmm. And since you're still living at home, so the only solution is for you to pack up your things and take that leap of faith, skedaddle on down the road, and hopefully live on your own. Because that's the only thing that's going to lead you to some survival. Otherwise, you will keep living under your mother's wing, keep getting babied. You said it yourself in what you wrote. You've been hands off and you've enjoyed it. Yeah. Now, all of a sudden, you feel like your mom's been hiding things from you. Maybe she's just been holding on to them for you.
1: Well, somebody texted in exactly what I said. But is she losing stuff that her mom's actually taking or letting her believe she lost it or holding it to hold them accountable? See?
2: Is mom finding the items and going, look at this under the couch, because you're 20 something still living at home? Who knows if you're early 20s or late 20s? G, think about it. You could be 29 right now.
1: Somebody texted in, I have my 3-year-old social security card. Should I give it to her?
2: Hand it to her.
1: Or am I keeping it from her intentionally?
2: You're keeping it from her intentionally right now. And then they're going to turn 20 something. And if they're still living at home, they're going to feel jaded by you.
1: Hey, at least you know where it is. I don't know where the hell Hudson's is, okay?
2: Hey, we found all of our kids. We're good. We had lost daddies for a little bit in the house.
1: I've had to reorder from Madison a new birth certificate for my children. Trust me.
2: We got it. No. All right. I think she's overthinking it, you know, and I think maybe she is now at a point where she feels like she could move out and live on her own and found a box of things. Girl, that's that first box that you're packing. Yeah. Start packing the rest of your things and move out if you're that uncomfortable.
1: All right. 414-533-1037. She found all of her stuff. Her mom's been hiding it weirdly, but she had lost it all.
2: And if you're forgetful from the jits, it's if you've weird. Been forgetful since you was a baby, maybe she's just holding on and she's forgetful too.
1: All right, we'll talk to you guys next.
0: Allie and DZ in the morning. WXSS and HD1, Wauwatosa, Milwaukee. 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

0: wrote in and asked for advice on how to deal with their mother, but I think they really just need how to deal with themselves.
1: Yeah.
0: This might be a Band-Aid rip wake-up call, y'all. I don't know.
1: People are all texting in things like, I bet the mom hid all the stuff because they kept losing it.
0: They kept needing
1: Or because they need it for a job. No, I agree that like social security cards, birth certificates, your parents hold on to those things. But at some point when you're an adult, you got to take those things over.
0: But here's the thing. You're in your 20s. You are an adult, but you're still living at home. And even though you're working full time, taking care of your own responsibilities, you still consider yourself forgetful. Your mother might too, dog.
1: Mm-hmm. We'll start with Chrissy in Glendale.
0: There's a slight difference.
1: They're not even close. Not even remotely.
0: I confuse them all the time.
1: They're not near each other. They don't look like each other.
0: Neighboring anyway. Cities as far as my brain.
1: All right. So tell me, Chrissy, what's your advice?
2: Yeah. I mean, I agree with you guys on the paperwork thing, but it's all the other items that she had looked for and then had to replace. That's concerning me. So it kind of sounds like it's almost like Munchausen's, like this mom does not want this kid to move out.
1: Oh, like a documentary. Like this, we're going to get a doc on this family.
2: Yeah, I mean, that's where my brain immediately went.
1: Like Single White Female, only reversed with a mom and a daughter.
0: What's the name of that documentary that was on Netflix
1: where the mom would give
0: the girl like pills? What was it called? And they had her get a whole bunch of surgeries. The girl got a whole bunch of like metal fillings.
1: And she was never sick.
2: But she didn't need. And the mom, exactly.
1: Yes, I know exactly who you're talking about.
0: Why can't I think of her name?
1: That wasn't even the one I was thinking about. Which one. I was thinking about the one where the mom catfished her own daughter in high school. Where there's these weird relationships of parents and kids.
0: Chrissy's onto something. Some of these are items that you've looked for.
2: The documents is one thing, understood, and that's a separate thing. But all the stuff that
0: you have looked for,
2: lost, quote unquote, that they've had to
1: take care of Maya.
2: So,
1: is that the one, or it's a different one?
0: No, I think it's a different one.
1: I haven't seen that one because I've seen a different one anyway. Not important.
0: Dang, son. Hold on. Chrissy's onto something because I was really thinking maybe this is a you problem, but now I'm back to going, what if the mother is a lot of manipulation and the best case of, and really only course of action is to just leave? Otherwise, what do you do? What do you do, Chrissy? What would you do?
2: I honestly, it sounds to me like a bunch of gaslighting, and I've dated some fun ones who try that. And so.
1: Only like now it's your mom.
0: But it's your mother, right?
2: But exactly. So I think after the divorce, things just went awry, and she didn't want to lose the kid too, and therefore trying to keep her. So I think she should just get her done.
1: Everybody's texting
2: in. Get out and
0: Gypsy Rose. Thank you, Gypsy Rose.
1: Gigi and Franklin, if that's my girl, yes, thank you.
0: Chrissy, we was thinking of Gypsy Rose, G. Yeah.
1: And I couldn't let it go until I remembered, so now I feel better. Oh, I don't know what thing you just said, by the way, Chrissy.
0: No, she was talking about like the mom after the divorce basically flipped, and I hadn't even thought about the divorce at all, and now she doesn't want to lose the child too, so she's holding on to every piece of that child and saying, no, baby, I don't know where anything is. Maybe the mom is mommy dearest in you right now.
1: She's definitely being controlling, but Chrissy, we got to go to another phone and find out if they agree with us.
2: Love you guys. Have
0: appreciate
2: a good day.
0: Lay you back, dog. Peace.
1: Bye.
0: Chrissy had some good ones.
1: Crazy. All right, let's go Amanda and Racine. She claims she's dealt with this, and I got to hear it before I believe it.
0: She's holding all her kids' stuff ransom.
1: No, she doesn't like her mom, I thought. Is it her mom or is she the mom that the crazy mom? Who's the crazy mom in this scenario?
3: No, mom's the crazy one.
1: I knew it.
0: You're the crazy mom, too.
3: First of all, for my kids, they're in the office. It's not in my bedroom. Because my mom did the same thing with my stuff.
0: Oh, your mom hid it
3: from her stuff in her bedroom.
0: Huh. Well, I just thought the bedroom was a logical place. Like growing up, you know, in poverty, whatever you want to say, like our stuff, I knew where it was. It was always under my parents' mattress forever. Like they didn't have a safe. They didn't have anything.
1: Because in hindsight, if you had a fire, you'd be screwed. Like you'd need a safe.
3: Yeah.
0: Right. Thank you.
1: We didn't think about back then. We just took documents.
3: She's an adult now.
1: Yeah.
3: So this should not be in the mom's bedroom. So that's weird. With your gut feeling, girl. Go with your gut feeling on this because this kind of happened to me too.
1: Yeah. Mm-hmm.
0: And why isn't your mom helping you go, no, let's keep it under your mattress or in your closet?
3: Keep
0: it safe with you. Let's help you, right? Why isn't that happening?
3: Right.
0: So what'd you do?
3: Yeah, I mean, I think it's a control thing too because I got kicked out of my mom's house. I did survival mode.
1: Is that literally what
3: happened? I got kicked out and left.
1: Oh, okay.
3: But thank God. Okay. Thank God I left. Thank God I was out of there.
1: How long has it been since you talked to your mom?
3: Oh, God. Well, 4 years ago, but that's because I put a restraining order on her.
0: That's different. Okay. So you had to talk to her to get that done, didn't you?
1: Did you get the birth certificate before you put the restraining order?
0: Oh, facts.
3: Do that first. Get the birth certificate. That's what I did. I got the Social Security card.
1: Got it all taken care of.
3: I got all that stuff.
1: Okay, well,
3: you know what's funny, though? Wait, you know what's funny, though?
1: No, because we're laughing, but it's actually not. And I feel really bad for you, Amanda.
0: It might get there.
1: I'm sorry. No, I'm joking, but that's your mom. Like, that sucks, man. I'm sorry. But anyway, what's the funny part? Tell us.
3: Well, because a couple years ago, you know, I gave birth to Isaiah, and I got his birth certificate. And what was funny is that I realized I actually got my brother's birth certificate, too. He ain't getting that back, though.
1: Amanda!
3: He got an estate on that one.
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0: A new pint-sized personality. 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
1: Hey. Say good morning, bud.
0: Hi, Lorenzo.
2: Hi.
0: Oh my goodness, DZ, we got Lorenzo's video. 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
1: That's right.
0: Like Lorenzo.
1: And he won.
0: And so I was watching the video, the whole video, Lorenzo. You're dancing. You ready for this? He does the splits, you guys.
1: You could do the splits, Lorenzo?
0: Lorenzo.
1: Dude, you're agile.
0: How do you do the splits, Lorenzo? Do you have any tips for me? What do you think?
1: Because we're older now, so our bodies aren't as flexible, and we're not as athletic as you are. So if you got anything that might help us, please say it to us.
0: Like, is it hurt when you do the splits, Lorenzo?
1: You're just good at it.
0: Yes or no?
2: No.
0: No. No. Wow. Gotta do it. I'm amazed. Well, you're here because Lori, your mom... Hello, Mom. Lori. Hi. From South Milwaukee. She submitted a video of you dancing, Lorenzo, and then you do the splits in the video, and it's unbelievable. And then we found out that we had already met his mom at the South Milwaukee Heritage Day Parade.
1: Which was cool.
0: Mm-hmm. Because you have what? Girl Scouts, right, Lori? Because
1: you got sisters.
3: 8293.
0: Hey. She's naming out the troop.
1: Shout
0: and everything.
1: Shout out the troop. Gang, gang.
0: I love it. So we took a picture with the Girl Scout troop at the South Milwaukee Parade, and now Lori can't find it. So I got to call somebody at the Girl Scouts to find this parade, this picture of me with the Girl Scouts.
1: Mm-hmm.
0: But then she says, oh, we just met you, and now Lorenzo's coming in for pint size.
1: Well,
0: so
1: we know some people from the Girl Scouts. We'd probably get a hold of that picture. And come on, we got the homie Lorenzo in the building, so... We've heard some things about you. We're going to get to learn more about you, but we're basically learning that you're an athlete. You do sports, right?
0: You
1: like sports?
0: How old? You got to say it on
1: say
0: the
1: it
0: radio.
1: Out loud, buddy.
2: Five.
1: You're five? You're the same age as my son. I got a son. I got two sons. One's turning three, and then our other one just turned five in July.
0: When's
1: so you guys are the same age.
0: Wait, when's your birthday?
1: Mom, when's my birthday?
0: August? Wait,
1: August?
0: It is August, Lorenzo.
1: Like right now. Did your birthday already pass?
2: No.
1: It's coming up?
2: Yeah.
0: And you're going to be six?
2: Yeah.
0: And then what grade are you going into?
2: First grade.
1: Whoa.
0: Stop it. Are you so excited for first grade?
2: Yeah.
0: And what sports do you love? DZ was asking.
2: Basketball.
1: Basketball.
0: Are you good at basketball?
2: Yeah.
1: Of course. Look at him.
0: Yeah. Do you think that you could hoop on DZ or me? I'm gonna go outside and hit some. We got a hoop out there.
1: You think you can make a basket on me?
0: You think you could beat me in a game of horse?
2: Yeah.
0: You think so?
1: Huh.
0: What's your best shot? Free throw? Layup? What
1: Three
0: do you
1: pointer.
0: Got for me?
2: Layup.
1: A layup?
0: The layup?
1: That's a classic, man. If you can't layup, you can't
0: hoop.
1: So if you could layup, you a hooper. Okay.
0: What
1: I like that.
0: I heard you like to skateboard too, Lorenzo.
2: Yeah.
0: Where do you go skateboard? Anywhere?
1: Everywhere. He's a street skater. He said, I can't tell you because sometimes I shouldn't be there, you know?
0: Dude, you're five and you have more accomplishments than

0: me. Okay, Lorenzo, you do sports. You're almost six.
1: And he knows jokes. And,
0: oh, yeah.
1: This guy knows jokes at the ready. I'll tell you right now, prove Lorenzo, it. If somebody says, hey, DZ, tell a joke, I couldn't.
0: Prove it, Lorenzo. You have a joke? You got a joke for us? Come
1: say
0: on,
1: it.
0: You got this.
1: Say it.
0: What is
2: Why
0: it?
2: Why did the chicken cross the road?
0: Why did the chicken cross the road? I don't know.
1: Why?
2: Because.
3: Because.
1: That's a good one.
0: That was cute. Thank you, Lorenzo.
1: I'm going to put that in my pocket for a rainy day, buddy.
0: That was adorable. Lorenzo, have you ever heard about a segment called Am I the Jerk? You got to say yes or no so they can hear you. No.
1: You haven't?
0: Okay. Okay. So every day at 7:30 around this time, we do a segment called Am I the Jerk, where people ask if they're the meanie pants.
1: Right. And we decide, right? Somebody will tell us a story and we get to read the story to everybody that's listening. Mm-hmm. And then we decide, are they the jerk or are they not the jerk? Right? Are they right or are they wrong?
0: You can say jerk today if you're not allowed to normally say that word, okay? He's like, I can
1: he
0: say
1: said,
0: that
1: right,
0: word. He's nodding
1: right.
0: the head. This is what I love about having kids on the air. And people in general, they come in, they nod. This isn't just kids. This is adults do this to us, too. They come in and we're like, ask them a question. They nod because they're not on the radio every day. They don't know.
1: And we're talking, but we're talking to each other. Yeah. So it's like we forget that we are also
0: we can see each other
1: in front of a microphone. So we're seeing young Lorenzo, Mr. 5 years old over here. And he's nodding, answering all the questions correctly.
0: Well, he loves Doug, my dog. So you can hang out with Doug all morning.
1: Doug loves him back.
0: Uh-huh. And we have Am I the Jerk next. Now, we have major drama between some of our regulars. I don't know if we're ready for this.
1: I don't know if we... I don't know. What else? When else? Why else? This is a perfect time for Lorenzo to get an introduction into Am I the Jerk
0: here. Let's do it.

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1: You get to be our moral compass.
2: No, wait, you're a jerk.
1: It's time to find out. Am I the jerk?
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4: 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He'll be six in a couple weeks.

0: 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Hi, Lorenzo.
1: Hi.
0: How are you doing this morning?
1: Good.
0: Good. You're doing amazing, and we're so happy to have you here. And now you get to listen to Am I the Jerk, okay? I heard that you've been practicing really hard on saying 103.7 Kiss FM. 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
0: Woo!
2: Yeah, buddy.
0: I think you did great. We're going to do it a bunch today, okay?
2: Uh-huh.
0: Okay, good. All right, so Am I the Jerk involves a text message that I got, and they were very, very angry, and all it says in all caps is, Am I the Jerk? Exclamation point, dot, dot, dot, dot, dot, dot, dot, dot, dot, dot, dot.
2: Huh?
0: Okay.
2: That's a lot of dots.
0: This comes from
2: whole
0: somebody.
2: Bunch of etceteras.
0: We call him Santino in Sheboygan.
2: Y'all know Santino.
0: He's got a theme song.
2: He's got his own song.
0: There's this guy, Lorenzo, that calls in. He called 5 days in a row. He's a dad in Sheboygan, and his name's Santino. He says, good morning, Allie and DZ. I listen to your show every day and appreciate you have a segment to shine light on when people do questionable things, make questionable decisions, and judgment. My question is, am I the jerk for wanting to slash my best friend's wife's tires for rubbing in that I wasn't able to attend the Nelly concert at the state fair?
2: Oh, my goodness.
1: Yes.
2: He don't need to listen to anything else. These kids are so decided and good.
0: I love it that you already decided. He says, but he's not even done yet, Lorenzo. That was a good answer.
2: Do you know what slashing tires is, Lorenzo?
0: Of course he does. He's from South Milwaukee.
2: He's
0: come
2: from
0: on.
2: South Milwaukee.
0: You know what's up. He doesn't play.
2: He is extreme. Lorenzo skates, boy. He skateboards, bro.
0: He knows what's
2: up.
0: Yeah,
2: that's right. All right.
0: Santino continues on. This isn't the end of it yet. He says, am I the jerk for wanting to slash your tires? He says, she even had her guest message me saying, thanks for backing out, you sucker.
2: Oh, no. So somebody rubbed it in.
0: He said, this really hurt me deep and put me in a place of rage.
2: You shouldn't be laughing because it made somebody upset and it hurt their feelings.
0: He says, however, I've since calmed down to write you. Am I the jerk for wanting to still cut both of their tires?
1: Yes.
2: He needs not hear more. Lorenzo,
0: signed your friend Santino in Sheboygan. To which Lisa in Sheboygan replied, because she's the one who took the tickets and was taunting.
1: Yes.
0: Lisa's the jerk?
1: Yes.
0: Yeah. Lisa then wrote back and said, Tino, you need meds.
1: Yes.
0: Yeah, she's still the jerk.
1: Yes.
0: And then he got mad, and then they just kept fighting in the text. And I just stepped back and said, we'll settle it on Am I the Jerk?
1: Yes.
0: So he is upset because we offered tickets to Lisa and Santino. Santino could not go. So Lisa took her friend. And then they taunted him the whole Nelly concert saying, you couldn't come, sucker.
2: And here's the thing, Lorenzo. They're best friends. So Santino and Lisa, they're both in Sheboygan. They both live up there. And their families are friends. They're all cool. So they hang out. Mm-hmm. They were supposed to come down to hang out with us at the Nelly concert together, right? But since Santino couldn't come, he got sad. And then instead of being a good friend, Lisa was actually being really mean and
0: taunting
2: going,
0: him.
2: And boo boo, we went to the concert and you did it. And that's why Santino's going, come on, stop being mean. I now want to pop the tires on your bike, aka your car.
0: Santino just wrote, come on, Lorenzo. He wants your support. Say, no, you're
2: you
0: the jerk, dude.
2: You think he's the jerk for being upset because his friends were rubbing it into his face that he didn't go to the concert?
0: He can't slash someone's tires. That's what makes him the jerk, right?
2: He said he wanted to. He didn't say he was going to. He only said he wanted to,
0: Lorenzo,
2: because he was upset.
0: I need backup, Lorenzo. Tell him why he's a jerk. Come on. Why is he a jerk?
2: I'm trying to change your mind and make him say Santino's.
1: Because him mean.
0: Because it's mean. Thank you. I knew you'd come through.
2: So it was okay for Lisa, his other best friend, to be mean first, Lorenzo? It was okay for Lisa to be mean first? See? She was mean first. He was only wanting to be mean second.
0: Lorenzo, don't buy this.
2: You don't think it's okay to respond to mean with mean, though? You think you should be nice when people are mean to you?
0: It's not an eye for an eye. You are truly going into first grade where they still teach you good thoughts like that.
2: That's
0: so
2: good.
0: Proud of you. Good, good. That's good.
2: I'm trying to sway you.
0: You won't be jaded till like eighth. It's it's fine.
2: Third grade, maybe.
0: Maybe, depending on your school district. Just depends.
2: My wife's a teacher. She's a third grade one at that. She says about third, fourth grade is when it happens.
0: I know his wife. Definitely third. You're jaded. That's it. All right. So Lorenzo, our pint-sized personality's in here. And we want to know, is Santino the jerk for wanting to slash his best friend's tires for taunting him the whole time they were at the Nelly concert without him? And Lorenzo said...
2: Yes.
0: Obviously, jerk, right? Say big old jerk.
1: Big old jerk.
0: Yeah.
2: Because it's mean, he says.
0: Because it is mean.
2: Well, Lisa was mean first.
0: All right, you know what? We'll talk to you guys next.
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0: Okay, who's the jerk?
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2: I still think you're a jerk.
1: You get to be our moral compass.
2: No, wait, you're a jerk.
1: It's time to find out. Am I the jerk?
3: Look what you did, you little jerk.
4: You better smile at me, Lorenzo. Oh, there it is. Oh, you're making my heart melt. You're so cute. He's 5. He's going to be 6. Our pint-sized personality. He's from South Milwaukee. Lorenzo.
5: The instant smile was adorable.
4: He wouldn't smile at us. He's very serious. And then I smiled at him, and then he totally smiled back. Mm-hmm. That made my day. Thanks, Lorenzo. How you doing over there, bud? Good. Can you say it for the people in the car?
2: Good.
5: He's a thumbs up kid.
4: Honestly, a thumbs up kid.
5: I was a thumbs up kid too. I feel you.
4: Well, Santino in Sheboygan wrote in for Am I the Jerk? He said he listens every day. This is his entry.
5: This is his submission.
4: He said, I listen every day, and he loves the segment where we shine lights on people doing questionable things. And he basically wants to know if he's the jerk for wanting to slash his best friend's and wife's tires for rubbing it in that he wasn't able to go to the Nelly concert with her.
5: Because they texted him saying, and then boo boo, you can't come to the concert. Thanks for not being able to make it.
4: Yep.
5: When really, it's not his fault.
4: No.
5: So he felt bad because his best friends were making fun of him for something he couldn't control.
4: Are you yawning at Santino's boring story?
5: He wants to go back to sleep. He said, we already know Santino's the jerk. There's no more questions. Next segment.
4: You did say, what do you think? Jerk or not the jerk, Lorenzo? You got to say it into the mic. Which way are you going?
2: Not the jerk.
5: Wait, what? You switching your answer now?
4: You didn't say not the jerk 2 minutes ago.
5: Hey, I'll let him come to my side. Him come to my side.
4: All right, fine. Let's go to the phones. Let's go to Rico in Milwaukee. We're going to find out what they think. Okay, Lorenzo. Hey, Rico.
5: Morning.
6: Hey, good morning, Wepa.
5: Wepa. What am I?
4: Lorenzo, say good morning to Rico.
2: Good morning, Rico.
6: Good morning, Lorenzo.
2: Good morning.
6: South Milwaukee too, bud.
4: Hey, it's your neighbor. Hey-o.
6: Yep.
4: Rico, you going jerk or not the jerk? Hey, Lorenzo has a look like who?
5: We don't know. Neighbor.
4: We don't know. Kids are so literal. He's like, that's not my neighbor.
5: I got a neighbor named Rico.
6: I would say the jerk because, you know, if the guy had no, like I said, if he had no control over it, why would you give the guy crap about it?
5: Yeah.
4: Because they're besties forever and they like razzing each other.
6: Yeah, but they might have been playing around and stuff like that, but I mean, just leave the guy alone. If he couldn't be there, Don't rub it in his face.
4: I feel like Lisa thought he could be there and it was a choice. And that's why I might be speaking for Lisa, but yeah, she was calling him out because she felt like he could have
5: been there and
4: he chose not to.
5: Oh, well, that changes things.
4: That does change things.
6: If you assume things, what are you doing? You're assuming the wrong. I really think it's a jerk move. Just leave a guy alone. Let him be. Don't give him, a mess about it. And just maybe take him on another event.
4: How to be like nice to our friends. DZ and I, I shouldn't say this in front of Lorenzo. Never mind. DZ and I are very nice to each other all the time. We never give each other the finger or anything. We're very nice.
5: The only finger we give is the thumbs up.
4: Thumbs up all day.
5: Thumbs up all day.
4: Just like Lisa and Sheboygan. Thumbs up all day.
6: Exactly.
4: Yeah, happy.
6: It's great talking to you, my TikTok friend, but that's my vote today.
4: All right.
5: Heard, Rico. Right.
4: See you on TikTok, Rico. Say bye to Lorenzo.
6: We'll be good.
5: Appreciate you, man. Same, man. Take care. Peace.
4: Bye.
5: Love.
4: All right. Very nice. Next up, we have somebody very special, Lorenzo, on the phone, because Rico said, jerk, do you want to introduce Ariana in West Dallas? Go ahead. Say, here comes Ariana in West Dallas.
2: Here comes Ariana in West Dallas.
4: Woo! Theme song ready.
7: My heart just melted.
4: Oh, me too. And he smiles at me. He's so cute. He's only 5.
7: Hi, Lorenzo. I hope you're having fun.
5: Are you having fun? Yeah.
4: Ariana was giggling on the phone because she said DZ had her dying today.
7: I cannot.
4: Tell him
7: why. Allie's being the responsible one right now.
4: Thank you very much.
5: What?
4: Thank you.
5: How is that? Wait, I'm always responsible.
4: I don't know about
7: that's
4: that.
7: That's what I'm saying. She's a petty one. And she's actually being the good moral one right now.
4: Oh, what do you mean actually? What, now, is Ariana the jerk for saying I'm actually being moral today?
5: That's tomorrow.
4: Forget you, Ariana.
5: That's tomorrow. No, that's tomorrow.
4: I'm only petty when people push my buttons 3 times a day. Other than that, I'm chill.
5: Oh, Lord.
4: Hey, DZ gets petitious. Don't let him fool you.
5: I get petty. I just smile about it.
4: Yeah. Well, so you think, are we all agreeing Santino shouldn't slash anyone's tires?
5: No, I'm saying he's not the jerk.
7: I agree. That's the bigger person thing to do. Show Lorenzo what's the right thing to do, you guys.
4: Okay, I guess.
5: Fine. Well, fine.
4: He did say jerk. Lorenzo thought he was a jerk right away, right, Lorenzo? Yeah.
7: Mm-hmm. Watch him go back to school and then slash these kids' bike tires.
4: Nope, you know what? Ariana, don't you put that in the universe, because now I got to deal with the whole school district of South Milwaukee telling me I started something. And then I got to do school appearances every third Thursday.
5: Mm-mm. We got to do a new bike drive for different reasons.
4: I'm sorry, Ariana, don't start nothing. Won't be nothing, okay?
5: Now we got to hang up on you, Ariana. Bye.
4: Now I'm getting petitious.
7: Santino's a jerk. I'm sorry.
5: Santino says that she's a jerk for you, man.
4: Do you have a baby yet?
7: It's actually Friday.
4: Oh, thank God.
7: Friday, 12 o'clock.
4: I'm glad you saved the time for when I can be there to catch it. I will be there to catch him. Yes. Shoot out of your hoo-ha. Okay, see you on Friday.
5: Bye.
4: Ariana.
5: Love you.
7: Bye, love you guys.
4: See you at West Dallas Memorial.
5: She's pulling on up to catch that baby. Think she won't.
4: All right. So, Lorenzo, two jerks. We have one caller left. Let's hopefully, maybe somebody will give Lisa a little grace.
5: Santino.
4: A little grace, since he wants to slash Lisa and Sheboygan's tires.
5: I'm trying to hold him down.
4: You're not, though. Michelle's in Greenfield.
0: Good morning.
5: Hello. Morning.
0: Lorenzo, are you having fun with two of the funnest people?
2: Yeah.
4: Oh, thank you. Thanks for saying we're fun.
0: Well, you are. You're always laughing and always so energetic. Mm-hmm. So that is great.
4: Oh, he's energetic. I saw his submission video. He does the splits and dances, and he's fine. Yeah, he's amazing. Mm-hmm. Yeah, he's amazing.
0: Okay, we need to get that on video and get it to your page, Allie.
4: Mm-hmm. All right, I'll put it up. I got you. Can I put you up doing the splits on my Facebook page and my Insta? Okay, we got you.
5: Of course.
4: All right, so jerk or not the jerk, since Santino wants to slash Lisa's tires.
0: Okay, I'm going to say jerk 100% because that costs money.
4: Now we're getting somewhere where it's expensive. Ah,
5: some logical here.
0: Mm-hmm. Yes. So if you're going to do something, I'll age myself. I'm 55. I'll be 56 next month.
4: Okay.
0: Toilet paper his house. Do something that is not costing anything.
4: Oh, she's going more petitious.
5: Get her back a different way.
0: Doing something
5: egg
0: silly.
5: The house.
0: Mm-hmm. Yeah. Yeah. As long as it's not sunny, egg the house. Yeah, because when that egg gets on and it bakes, you're done.
5: That is good. You're right.
4: Okay, Lorenzo is intentionally breathing hard at this point. Stop it, Lorenzo. We're going to have to turn your mic off. I'm not
5: even
4: kidding.
5: He can hear himself.
4: I was wondering why he was breathing, and I'm like, oh, he's doing it on purpose.
5: He's making wind noises.
0: Oh,
5: he's pretending like we're outside.
4: He's going, like he realized he can hear himself. Maybe we got to take the headphones off.
5: I thought he was just breathing heavy because he was tired.
4: Lorenzo, we'd rather you talk.
5: You like making noises. This guy.
0: But yeah, do something that's just a little joke coming back at him that doesn't cost money. You're talking that's anywhere from $800 to $1,000.
4: Yeah.
5: Sure.
0: Like a stab. Do, like you said, egg the house. I said toilet paper. Put a bunch of goofy signs in the front yard.
4: Yeah.
0: You know, happy 60th birthday or something silly that's not going to cost them money just because he missed a concert.
5: Too far.
0: Which he has reason to. So,
5: Fair enough. Going too far on the get back, I guess.
0: Mm-hmm. Yeah.
4: Lorenzo's yawning. I guess you're boring him. We got to go, Michelle.
0: Okay, bye.
5: She was joking.
4: I wasn't being serious.
5: She was not playing.
4: She said bye, click.
5: Lorenzo.
4: All right, Lorenzo, that's it. It's jerkity jerk.
5: Jerkity jerk.
4: Mm-hmm.
5: Think that's the right answer, right?
4: You got to talk.
2: Yeah.
5: There we go.
4: All right, well, we give away tickets every day, Lorenzo. What number caller should we give the tickets to? Because we're going to give away some tickets to Doja Cat in Chicago, but you got to pick the caller number.
5: What's your favorite number?
4: It's anywhere between 1 and 30.
2: 2.
5: What if we do 20? Because it's got
4: Lord.
5: 2 in it.
4: 20. Then you give people more of a chance. I always feel bad when it's 2.
5: 22 even?
4: 20.
5: Ooh.
4: 22. Two twos.
5: Two twos. 22. And then we could wear tutus.
4: Yeah, and dance. He was trying not to laugh when you said that.
5: I know, he did. He was like, you mean tutus?
4: You want to go see Doja Cat at the United Center, 414-533-1037. Good luck, caller 22. You're going. Kiss FM. Yeah.

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1: Hi.
0: Hi. Our pint-sized personality's in here with Allie and DZ. He's 5, almost 6, from South Milwaukee.
2: That's right. Same age as my son, yeah, Sammy, yeah. 5 years old.
0: Mm-hmm. Michelle is in Menominee Falls. Let's pull her up.
2: Morning, Michelle.
0: Hi, Michelle.
3: Good morning.
0: Hi. What's going on in Menominee Falls?
3: Hello. Nothing. Just dropping the kids off for daycare and day camp and going to work.
0: Nice. Well, Lorenzo's in here if you'd like to say hello.
3: Hi, Lorenzo.
1: Hi.
0: Michelle, I have really good news for you. You are caller 22. Lorenzo made you a winner, baby. You're going to see Doja Cat in Chicago in October. Congratulations.
3: Excellent. Thank you so much.
0: Mm-hmm. You're welcome. Any advice for her for the Doja Cat concert, Lorenzo?
1: I want a ticket.
2: I want a ticket. He said the advice is to bring me as your plus one since I helped you win.
0: I said I want a ticket. That's why I love kids.
2: My guy.
0: Well.
2: She might already have a plus one going.
0: She might have a plus one already. Are you going to be mad at her if she doesn't take you? Okay. Michelle, hold on. I got to get some more info from you, okay? All right. Hold on. Somebody is going to do that, and then they're going to be in touch. And then we'll have another chance tomorrow, same time. And we will be back shortly with Lorenzo, our pint-sized personality. Say what?
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1: Hi.
2: Morning.
0: Welcome back. How have you been enjoying this morning on the radio?
1: Good.
0: Everybody gets to submit at 1037kissfm.com for their kids. And your mom, Lori, submitted you. And in the video, you did the splits. You danced around. And we found out you love sports. What sports do you love?
1: Basketball.
0: Basketball? Just basketball?
1: Soccer, football.
0: Oh,
2: he likes all sports.
0: He's well-rounded.
2: Skateboarding.
0: He's well-rounded.
2: He's a Lorenzo of all trades.
0: Uh-huh. Who taught you how to skateboard, Lorenzo?
1: Nobody.
0: What?
2: You taught yourself how to go down a skateboard ramp, dude?
0: It's like a pogo ball when you're a kid.
2: Right.
0: You gotta figure it out.
2: Could you teach me how to go down a ramp? No. I'm too scared, man. I'm not gonna lie to you.
0: You're only five. You can't do ramps. No, you can't.
2: Mom.
0: You have to say something. You can't nod.
2: Mom's in back
0: Mom,
2: nodding.
0: Mom, come here. If Lorenzo's not gonna say it, I'll make Mom come on the radio. Uh-huh.
2: Ooh.
0: How old were you when you started doing ramps?
3: Four?
2: You've been doing ramps for a year?
0: What?
2: Almost two since you're turning six? Whoa.
0: All right. So, Lorenzo, your birthday's on August, what is it, Mom?
3: 25th.
0: And what's your birthday theme, Lorenzo?
1: Fortnite and Minecraft.
0: Wait, you have two?
2: So, video games. You like video games.
0: Which one do you like more, Fortnite or Minecraft?
1: Fortnite
0: is the theme. And are you having a party or just a party at home?
1: Like party.
0: Party with friends? And who's your favorite friend that's coming? Who are you most excited to be at your birthday party, I guess?
1: All my friends.
2: Oh, that's a great answer.
0: Oh, that's so nice. Which one of your family members are you most excited to see at your birthday party? He doesn't want him there.
2: He said, I ain't trying to dry snitch on
0: nobody. Mommy doesn't want any family at the party. Just kids. Oh, he's going to say.
2: Oh, he said my mama.
0: You better say mom since she's throwing the party.
2: And she's the one that brought you here today. Smart kid. She
1: so, mama booty.
0: Mom, come here.
2: Is that the nickname for mama?
0: Move Doug out of the way. Doug's blocking her. Mom, is he always this quiet?
3: Oh, no. He's always loud.
0: You got to talk into the mic too, Mom.
3: He's very loud and energetic all the time.
0: Oh, really, Lorenzo? Which means you're playing us right now. Uh-huh.
2: You being bashful and shy on purpose.
0: Face. He's got the cutest little smile, you guys. All right, let's make funny sounds then, and maybe Lorenzo will say something.
2: What's the favorite sound? What's your favorite funny sound to make?
0: You want me to do a fart sound? Is that Lorenzo? Who's doing that?
2: That was me.
0: I thought that was Lorenzo. Lorenzo, did you pass gas?
2: That one was Lorenzo.
0: How rude.
2: Ooh, it's stinky in here.
0: Lorenzo, you're stinking up the whole studio. What's your voice?
2: You got a voice?
0: You have a voice?
2: You have no voice?
0: No, you don't.
2: Do you talk like this?
0: Do you talk like this?
2: Or do you talk like this?
1: Talk like that.
2: Yeah, you talk like that.
0: Oh, you have a voice, do you? Okay, fine. He doesn't want to do voices or fart sounds. Fine.
2: I don't think we're paying him enough.
0: I don't either. What do you need? What do I pay you with? Donuts or something?
2: I gotta get you some more snacks, man.
0: Yeah.
2: Did you see how inspired? I knew he was a snack kid.
0: Mom, this guy needs an agent. He's already high maintenance at five. He's already demanding snacks. He's saying, I won't speak unless spoken to.
2: Uh-huh.
0: He is hysterical.
2: This kid is quality right
0: All right.
2: Now.
0: Well, Lorenzo, we adore you. Anybody wants to talk to him, you can chime in next.
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1: I don't know. I mean, I got confidence in my boy. He's got his fresh shirt on.
0: Yeah.
1: Boy looking fly now.
0: Got a Kiss FM shirt on. Lorenzo, our five-year-old pint-sized personality, almost six, going into first grade. Lorenzo, welcome. Hi.
2: Hi.
0: How

0: are you doing? Are you having a good time this morning?
1: Yes.
0: What has been the most fun for you being on the radio?
1: Being here.
0: Aww.
2: You said just being here.
0: Well, your mom, Lori, submitted a video of you at 1037kissfm.com. And then every week in the summer, we pick a pint-sized personality. And you're this week, so we're happy to have you. Lorenzo, you're going into what grade?
1: First.
0: Do you feel like kindergarten went well? Did you get good grades?
1: Yeah.
2: 4.0, of course.
0: He said it a little, I'm not so sure. Yeah. I bet you got good grades.
2: Come on, the confidence is there. He just didn't want to brag on himself.
0: Okay. So let's do...
2: There's that voice.
0: I want to see if kindergarten worked or not. Can I ask you a few questions? Because some of these I might not even know. It's, are you smarter than a kindergartner? Are you ready?
2: I love this.
0: Okay. Lorenzo, what do bees make? They make a good sound.
2: That is right. That
0: do you know what food bees make?
1: Honey.
0: Yeah! You definitely passed kindergarten.
2: Yep. Great answer.
0: How many legs does a dog... Don't look at my dog, Doug. How many legs does a dog normally have?
2: Normally.
1: Four?
0: Yeah!
2: Ooh, yes, sir.
0: Did you know Doug only has three? My dog, he lost a leg. They had amputated at Matic because he came in with a broken leg and it wasn't healing right. So they had to take it off. But Doug does great with just three legs. Okay, here's my next. Are you smarter than a kindergartner? I understand. You definitely deserve to pass and go into first grade. What do caterpillars turn into? Do you know?
2: Ooh.
1: A butterfly.
0: Yeah!
2: Whoa! I had to think about that one, man.
0: Now we're talking. And finally... What animal's called the king of the jungle? This could be debatable, honestly.
1: A gorilla.
2: Ooh, nah, see? I would say gorilla.
0: It is debatable.
2: I would say gorilla too, dude.
0: Yeah, you're right.
2: Thank you for saying that answer.
0: You know what? They put lion, but I think gorilla's a way better choice.
2: I think they're lions.
0: Yeah, right. Do you ever go to the zoo? Have you ever been? You've been to the Milwaukee County Zoo. Isn't it phenomenal? What do you think? What animals do you remember seeing at the zoo? Because I know you're only five.
1: Tigers.
0: Yep. What else? Did they have
1: monkeys?
0: Monkeys are inside, which is really cool. Do you see the penguins when you walk in?
2: Those are my favorite. Mm-hmm. One of my favorite animals for sure.
0: Those are really, really good. Well, I think you're ready for first grade, Lorenzo.
2: What? He's ready for second at this rate.
0: What color is a stop sign?
1: Red.
0: Yeah!
2: Mom,
0: he's a genius.
2: This guy.
0: How many days are in a week?
1: Two.
2: He only works weekends, you know what I'm saying?
0: Same. Two's right.
2: He's a Saturday, Sunday kind
0: of
2: cat.
0: I actually agree. Saturday and Sunday are the only 2 days that matter. You know what? When you're right, you're right.
2: My guy.
0: What number comes after 10?
1: 11.
0: Yeah! You're a genius.
2: 12 also isn't wrong because it's technically after, just not immediately, you know?
0: What is the coldest season? There's four seasons. Which one's the coldest?
1: Winter.
0: Yeah.
2: Winter.
0: Mom, just get him to second already. He doesn't even need first grade.
2: I knew this. This man's a savant.
0: You're
2: amazing.
0: Visionary.
2: Don't call him Lorenzo. Call him Einstein.
1: My sister is in second grade.
0: Your sister's in second grade?
2: So you're smarter than your sister, you think, no?
0: Have you ever challenged her?
2: He said, yep.
0: You ever challenged your sister to a trivia game? Well, maybe we should do it.
2: I think you guys could go head to head on some trivia, man.
0: Who's smarter, you or your sister?
1: Me.
0: Are you sure? Yeah?
2: The confidence.
0: Oh, he's so funny. Well, Lorenzo, it's been a delight having you on today. We really, really appreciated you coming in. We can't let you leave without some shout-outs.
2: Is there anybody you want to say hi to? Best friends? Family?
0: Come on. Everybody's listening to you. They're listening on the Odyssey app or in their car, on their Alexa.
2: Maybe a little girlfriend. Apparently these kids got girlfriends.
0: Last week ours had a girl. You don't have a girlfriend, do you?
2: You got a girlfriend?
0: What?
2: He said, I don't want to put nobody on blast.
0: Three? You have to say that on the air because only we can see the three
2: we
0: fingers.
2: We cool with this?
0: Tell the listeners, how many girlfriends do you have?
1: Three.
0: And what are their names? First name only. Please don't give their government names. You can't.
2: He said, I don't know.
1: Chloe, Noah, Zainab, and Zeroff.
2: He named four.
1: Four.
2: He named four. My man.
0: Lorenzo.
2: Whoa. These kids are.
0: Okay, now, Lorenzo, I am all for non-monogamy, ethical non-monogamy, if you're going to be nice to each other. So are you nice to all of them and honest and open?
1: Yes.
0: You tell them I'm dating other people?
1: Yes.
0: Thank God.
2: Okay, good.
0: Oh, thank God.
2: Good. Yeah.
0: I was worried.
2: I'm just worried in general.
0: Worried about these women. Are these women dating other men?
2: Women, these are kids.
0: I mean, are these are these 6-year-olds dating other men? I mean, boys?
2: He said, huh?
0: They better not be.
2: He said, I don't know about dating. I just got a girlfriend.
0: So wait, if you have... Yeah, exactly. He's like...
2: What's dating? I just got a girl.
0: He said... He said, we don't even talk. We're just in a relationship.
2: I just take their snacks.
0: Hey, you're doing great today, Lorenzo. So you got 3 girlfriends. You're going into first grade.
1: Four.
0: I forgot counting about the fourth. And what else do you want to tell us about school before we let you go? And your friends? Anyone else you want to give a shout out to? This is it. No. All right. Mom, love you. Thank you for coming in, Lori. Thank you for submitting them. You can always submit your kid at 1037kissfm.com. 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
1: Good morning, buenos dias.
0: Good morning. So, it is a very busy week on Ali and DZ. We like to talk about dating on Fridays.
1: Mm-hmm.
0: Not today, but there's a lot of bad worst first date spots like the movies DZ and I were talking about off the air.
1: Yeah. And you've actually had this happen mm-hmm. where you guys, you know, shut up on movies. But for whatever reason, I thought, you know, why not, man? This mm-hmm. is interesting. People get in up going on first dates, and sometimes mm-hmm. you just think about dates in general, but this is more definitely a first

0: date scenario. Mm-hmm. Where it's like, what would be some of these worst first date mm-hmm. spots, right? Mm-hmm. You're just courting somebody, popping in, you vibing. You don't know where to take somebody, and all of a sudden somebody says the movies. You think the movies is a great idea for a first date, but then you go, then you sitting there in a quiet, dark mm-hmm. theater, not really supposed to be talking.
1: Yeah.
0: Right? Because you're supposed to be intently watching a movie.
1: I hate movies for dates. I mean, it's fine if we're in a long-term relationship because we're just going to be sitting on the couch anyway, not mm-hmm. talking. But movies for a date, hate it.
0: When you're young, I uh-huh. didn't think anything of it. I was like, the movies for a first date sounds like mm-hmm. a great idea.
1: It was. It was all you had to do.
0: Right. Literally. But no. And then I got to thinking of like, oh, man, well, for starters, my wife and I, we've been together for a long time. So mm-hmm. as far as first dates, a long time ago. Mm-hmm. So we didn't do this whole nightclub experience and dating somebody, but could you imagine having to meet somebody at like some nightclub?
1: Yeah.
0: Out here,
1: actually, that's how I met my ex-husband.
0: Dark environment.
1: I met him at a nightclub. That's how I met him at a bar.
0: But it's dark. It's dreary. Mm-hmm. It's one thing to meet, but to have mm-hmm. a date there, right? To meet somebody and then go, let's go on a date inside of a club. Let's go party it up. And then now have to yell at each other like this because we got here over the mirror.
1: I don't even think a lot of people go on dates, if you want me to be honest. Like, I think you have to be like above 30 to even hit that. Most people, you know, you talk, you meet up at the bar, you meet up outside, wherever, at the festival. These people don't know nothing about dates.
0: People aren't dating no more. People ain't, you know, popping out.
1: A lot of men don't even bring up dating. Like, they always take me out, but I hear some horror stories from some of these women. They just go straight to it. They're not even going on dates.
0: Yeah, no.
1: That's a worst date, too. A worst first date. Asking her to come over.
0: That's
1: worst
0: an issue.
1: First date.
0: Oh, yeah. Don't horrible. Talk about just come to my house kind of thing, or let me come to
1: that's
0: your house.
1: That's a big
0: house.
1: Problem in today's day and age.
0: People that's, think that's a date?
1: People all the time, that's when they try to meet up for the first time at houses.
0: Well, then
1: stuff.
0: That's
1: come
0: a
1: over.
0: That's a PSA right now. Don't
1: time.
0: Ever meet somebody at your own place of like.
1: They talk all the
0: stay.
1: Time and then they meet up. Yeah.
0: No. Not my house. Not your house. We mm-hmm. mean somewhere public and public at that. Because here's the next thing: mm-hmm. don't be meeting out in like no isolated locations, mm-hmm. right? Mm-hmm. I as much as it's cool, the whole little athletic thing, and maybe like let's go on a hike together mm-hmm. as a first date. You really want to be up in the woods in some mm-hmm. isolated location with some rando?
1: No.
0: Absolutely
1: not.
0: Not on a first date.
1: Well, are they hot? No, I'm kidding.
0: And who's got my location? Like? Right. But no, I think that's also another horrible first date idea. Yeah. You go on like some nature hike and some undisclosed.
1: People love hiking on first dates. They're weird, but they love it.
0: Don't
1: people
0: isolate yourself with somebody you don't know.
1: They go on walks all the time.
0: Go on a walk. That's great. Go on the beach. That's mm-hmm. fantastic. You ain't going to take me to no Kettle Moraine State Park where ain't nobody else around and you and me are up in the mountains. Nah, I think
1: right.
0: that's weird.
1: So where do you think are the worst first date spots? The movies by far.
0: Yeah.
1: DZ says walking.
0: Don't go hiking. Isolated hiking. Walking.
1: I've had two guys take me to the fair. Two different dates at the Wisconsin State Fair, actually. I can remember them. None of them bought me a big stuffed animal.
0: No.
1: Or won anything from me.
0: That is, it's a great place for a
1: What's
0: first
1: up
0: date.
1: With that?
0: But that's weird to not at least win something. That's like, whole date activity
1: if
0: at the
1: I'm
0: fair.
1: I'm at the fair on a date. Like, shouldn't I have a stuffed animal like in the movies?
0: You gotta win. You gotta Just win saying. Your date a stuffed animal if you're at the fair on a date.
1: 100%. Allie and Karate Kid got one.
0: 100%. No. If you mm-hmm. at the fair, it's a horrible place for a date if you don't win your date a stuffed animal.
1: Yeah.
0: 100%.
1: All right. Worst date spots, 414-533-1037. We'll talk to you next.
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0: 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Talking about your worst first dates this morning. And OG Lori wanted to call in and chime in today on this. I was like, Lori.
1: She got some bad first date spots?
0: I don't know. She's been with her man forever.
1: That's what I'm saying.
0: I don't know. Hate the movies. Lori.
2: Good morning.
0: So, worst date spots, go, Lori.
2: Worst first date spot? Oh my God, it's got to be like batting cages and stuff. I don't want to go to no damn batting cage.
1: I hear you.
0: Yeah, batting cages. I mean, yeah. I see, the thing is,
1: go-karting, you don't want to go to the arcade, like do a little friendly competition, stuff like that. Like, that's what I thought. Is that too athletic?
2: Arcade, yeah, okay, but
0: what about bowling?
2: Bowling's great because you at least have time between frames where you can chit-chat, but you know, like batting cages, you're standing there by yourself. At the arcade, you're both playing different games. I don't think so.
1: I wouldn't have considered batting cages. I thought that was a green light. Dang.
0: Moving around on dates is so good for you, though.
1: Right?
0: Yeah.
2: Bowling is good.
1: I get not wanting to get sweaty, especially on a first date, right? If you're just meeting somebody, don't really know them like that. One, you don't want to trigger that competitive instinct as much as you might want to. But two, you don't want them to see you all sweaty and nasty and gross, getting all musty.
0: Right.
1: Heard.
2: Right. Yeah.
1: I might not want to do the batting cages then. No. That makes sense, Lori.
0: Especially if they don't like baseball.
1: Right.
0: Imagine you go in, you get hit with the ball. Oh, God.
1: Ooh, then you end up at the hospital because now somebody needs stitches.
0: I would die.
1: Busted their eyebrow or their chin or, not getting no second date.
2: No, you never know. Some people get that Florence Nightingale syndrome where, you know, they like the person more once they see them get injured.
0: Ah!
1: That's kind of crazy.
0: No, once you're injured, you're no good for me. I can't.
1: I don't know about that.
0: I'm kidding. My dog has three legs. It's fine. I'll take a three-legged man. It's fine.
1: I'll take a three-legged man.
0: Why not?
1: Ain't worried about it.
0: I'd be down for that.
1: That's too funny.
0: Oh, my God. All right. So Lori says batting cages.
1: Batting cages.
0: Sports in general.
2: Yeah. That whole case scenario, That's just a big no.
1: Hard girl.
0: All right. Well, Lori, love you. Thanks for calling.
2: Love you, too. Bye. You guys have a good day.
0: You too. Bye.
1: Bye. Good luck with that AC,
0: man. Yeah. Well, I'm not going on any dates, thank God.
1: Well, I mean, you got to pick a different place if you do get an opportunity, too.
0: No, thanks. You just got asked to go golfing with, what's-his-face? Remember a couple weeks ago he said, you want to go to the golf simulator? And I was like, no, but that would have been fun.
1: The simulator, cool first date. Mm-hmm. Actual golfing?
0: That's because you like golf.
1: Not, though. Think about it. Actually golfing on 18 holes, that's back on par with doing any athletic ability. That's going to the batting cage. That's going to, again, another random sports hall. That's going to go watch baseball. Like, I'm not trying to go do all that first date, get all sweaty and nasty. It's like going to the gym with your first date.
0: Yeah, I don't want to do more than like a drink because I may want to leave. That's the thing. I don't even want an activity. That's for later down the line.
1: That's the ideal first date spot.
0: The first, no activity on
1: quick
0: the first
1: in and
0: date.
1: Out, a yes. drink, whether it's a drink or
0: especially
1: a coffee drink.
0: Especially in today's day and age. Maybe for a drink and maybe we'll talk.
1: And then the second date, maybe.
0: Maybe.
1: I understand.
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0: Hey, just want to tell you people who work downtown, I'm coming for ya.
1: Oh, well, that's a weird way to say something.
0: I'm coming for ya. The Milwaukee downtown is having their employee appreciation event next week at Red Arrow Park on Monday. So I'm going to be out there from 11 to 1 if you want to come hang out for the big opening ceremonies.
1: Nice. We're going to be
0: Doug,
1: doing.
0: Doug may even be there with me. They've requested Doug.
1: Ooh.
0: I said he may come. Well, they're converting the ice rink at Red Arrow Park into pickleball courts.
1: Are they really?
0: Yep. So you can play from 3 to 5.
1: No kidding.
0: And then they have a tournament, I guess, and in the evening as well. Yeah, and the mayor's going to be out there. Free lunch and music for the first
1: Chevy?
0: For the first 1,000 employees for downtown. So it's going to be a fun Milwaukee downtown event. I know we got a lot of people who work downtown. So be there or be square. It's a Monday, so you better show. I know a lot of you like to work from home on Monday. You better not.
1: Don't do that.
0: I'll see you on Monday.
1: Go into the office on Monday because Allie's going to be there.
0: Yeah, I'll see you on Monday. Red Arrow Park, 11 a.m. Okay, bye.

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0: Hey, make sure you donate to our school supply drive. I know you're waiting for Am I the Jerk? Well, hold on, because we have to talk about this first. It's 103.7 KISS FM. It's back to school month, August and September. And so we're trying to give back to the kids in our community with our school supply drive. And it's really simple. If you just text the word give to 20357, then you'll get our Amazon wish list of all the things the kids need. And you can send it right to the station. So thank you in advance.
1: Yeah, we partnered with Sharp and it benefits kids in Milwaukee, Racine, Waukesha. And the Amazon wish list you get when you text give to 20357 is dope because it's a bunch of particular needs, not just a backpack or a pencil. As much as that's needed, also, it's going to like tactile glue that are specific for fabric that they need for projects, cardboard boxes because they have literal projects that they're doing with like beekeeping, and light boxes. So it's all stuff that's geared towards things that are genuinely needed for these kids'
0: for
1: development.
0: Sharp, because so Sharp, cool. If you don't know what Sharp is, it used to be Sharp Literacy, and now it's a nonprofit and they give back to kids in the community. So yeah, they want a lot of art stuff for the art kids. You know, they don't have those. That's the felt stuff.
1: They work on projects, right? Because literacy isn't just about literature, isn't about reading, isn't about books, is about technology, is about hands-on. So yeah, Sharp does a bunch of different things with kids year-round too. So they've been working with kids in the summertime, they're going to work with kids, you know, year out. They're heavy into MPS. You were an MPS family, my wife being a teacher, son Sammy 5 years old going into kindergarten. So yeah, it's a

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4: 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He'll be six in a couple weeks. Lorenzo from South Milwaukee. Hi, Lorenzo.
5: Hi.
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5: Good.
4: 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And now you get to listen to Am I the Jerk, okay? I heard that you've been practicing really hard on saying 103.7 Kiss FM. 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
4: Woo!
6: Yeah, buddy.
4: You did great. We're going to do it a bunch today, okay? Uh-huh. Okay, good. All right, so Am I the Jerk involves a text message that I got, and they were very, very angry, and all it says in all caps is, Am I the Jerk? Exclamation point, dot, dot, dot, dot, dot, dot, dot, dot, dot, dot, dot.
6: Huh?
4: Okay.
6: That's a lot of dots.
4: This comes from
6: somebody. Whole bunch of
4: etceteras. We call him Santino in Sheboygan.
6: Y'all know Santino.
4: He's got a theme song.
6: He's got his own song.
4: There's this guy, Lorenzo, that calls in. He called 5 days in a row. He's a dad in Sheboygan, and his name's Santino. He says, good morning, Allie and DZ. I listen to your show every day and appreciate you have a segment to shine light on when people do questionable things, make questionable decisions, and judgment. My question is, am I the jerk for wanting to slash my best friend's wife's tires for rubbing in that I wasn't able to attend the Nelly concert at the state fair?
6: Oh, my goodness.
5: Yes.
6: He don't need to listen to anything else. These kids are so decided and good.
4: I love it that you already decided. He says, but he's not even done yet, Lorenzo. That was a good answer.
6: Do you even know what slashing tires is, Lorenzo?
4: Of course he does. He's from South Milwaukee.
6: He's
4: come
6: from
4: on.
6: South Milwaukee.
4: You know what's up. He doesn't play.
6: He is extreme. Lorenzo skates, boy. He skateboards, bro.
4: He knows what's
6: up.
4: Yeah,
6: that's right. All right.
4: All right. Then Santino continues on. This isn't the end of it yet. He says, am I the jerk for wanting to slash her tires? He says, she even had her guest message me saying, thanks for backing out, you sucker.
6: Oh, no. So somebody rubbed it in.
4: He said, this really hurt me deep and put me in a place of rage.
6: You shouldn't be laughing because it made somebody upset and it hurt their feelings.
4: He says, however, I've since calmed down to write you. Am I the jerk for wanting to still cut both of their tires?
5: Yes.
6: He needs not hear me.

0: more. Lorenzo,
1: signed,
0: no.
1: Signed, your friend Santino in Sheboygan. To which Lisa in Sheboygan replied, because she's the one who took the tickets and was taunting. Yes. Lisa's the jerk?
2: Yes.
1: Yeah. Lisa then wrote back and said, Tino, you need meds.
2: Yes.
1: Yeah, she's still the jerk.
2: Yes.
1: And then he got mad, and yes, then they just kept fighting in the text. And I just stepped back and said, we'll settle it on Am I the Jerk? Yes. So he is upset because we offered tickets to Lisa and Santino. Santino could not go. So Lisa took her friend. And then they taunted him the whole Nelly concert saying, you couldn't come, mm-hmm, sucker.
0: And here's the thing, Lorenzo. They're best friends. So Santino and Lisa, they're both in Sheboygan. They both live up there. And they both, their families are friends. They're mm-hmm all cool. So they hang out. Mm-hmm. They were supposed to come down to hang out with us at the Nelly concert together, right? But since Santino couldn't come, he got sad. And then instead of being a good friend, mm-hmm, Lisa was actually being really mean and
1: taunting
0: going,
1: him.
0: Na na na boo boo, we went to the concert, mm-hmm, and you did it. Mm-hmm. Nah, nah, nah. And that's why Santino's going, come on, stop being mean. I now want to pop the tires on your bike, aka your car.
1: Santino just wrote, come on, Lorenzo. He wants your support. Say, no, you're the jerk, dude.
0: You think he's the jerk for being upset because his friends were rubbing it into his face that he didn't go to the concert?
1: Can't slash someone's tires. That's what makes him the jerk, right?
0: He said he wanted to. He didn't say he was going to. He only said he wanted to,
1: Lorenzo,
0: because he was upset.
1: I need backup, Lorenzo. Tell him why he's a jerk. Come on. Why is he a jerk?
0: I'm trying to change your mind and make him say Santino.
2: Because him mean.
1: Because it's mean. Thank you. So, I knew you'd come through.
0: So it was okay for Lisa, his other best friend, to be mean first, Lorenzo? It was okay for Lisa to be mean first? See?
1: Mm.
0: She was mean first. He was only wanting to be mean second.
1: Lorenzo, don't buy this.
0: You don't think it's okay to respond to mean with mean, though? Mm. You think you should be nice when people are mean to you?
1: It's not an eye for an eye. Yes. You are truly going into first grade where they still teach you good thoughts like that. Proud of you. Good. That's good.
0: I'm trying to sway you.
1: You won't be jaded till like eighth. It's fine.
0: Third grade, maybe.
1: Maybe. Depending on your school district. Just depends.
0: My wife's a teacher. She's a third grade one at that. She says about third, fourth grade is when it happens.
1: I know his wife. Definitely third. You're jaded. That's it. All right. So Lorenzo, our pint-sized personality's in here. And we want to know, is Santino the jerk for wanting to slash his best friend's tires for taunting him the whole time they were at the Nelly concert without him?
0: Mm.
1: And Lorenzo said,
0: yes.
1: Obviously, jerk, right? Say big old jerk.
2: Big old jerk.
1: Yeah.
0: Because it's mean, he says.
1: Because it is mean.
0: Well, Lisa was mean first.
1: All right, you know what? We'll talk to you guys next.
3: You know how you're screaming at your radio with your opinion right now? The problem is, we can't hear you. So call or text Allie and DZ right now. That solves the problem. 414-533-1037.

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1: I still think you're a jerk.
0: You get to be our moral compass.
1: No, wait, you're a jerk.
0: It's time to find out. Am I the jerk?
2: Look what you did, you little jerk.
3: You better smile at me, Lorenzo. Oh, there it is. Oh, you're making my heart melt. You're so cute. He's 5. He's going to be 6. Our pint-sized personality. He's from South Milwaukee. Lorenzo.
4: The instant smile was adorable.
3: He wouldn't smile at us. He's very serious. And then I smiled at him, and then he totally smiled back. Mm-hmm. That made my day. Thanks, Lorenzo. How you doing over there, bud? Good. Can you say it for the people in the car?
1: Good.
4: He's a thumbs up kid.
3: Honestly, a thumbs up kid.
4: I was a thumbs up kid too. I feel you.
3: Well, Santino in Sheboygan wrote in for Am I the Jerk? He said he listens every day. This is his entry.
4: This is all his submission.
3: He said, I listen every day, and he loves the segment where we shine lights on people doing questionable things. And he basically wants to know if he's the jerk for wanting to slash his best friends and wife's tires for rubbing it in that he wasn't able to go to the Nelly concert with her.
4: Because they texted him saying that. And then boo boo, you can't come to the concert. Thanks for not being able to make it.
3: Yep.
4: When really, it's not his fault.
3: No.
4: So he felt bad because his best friends were making fun of him for something he couldn't control.
3: Are you yawning at Santino's boring story?
4: He wants to go back to sleep. He said, we already know Santino's the jerk. There's no more questions. Next segment.
3: You did say, what do you think? Jerk or not the jerk, Lorenzo? You got to say it into the mic. Which way are you going?
1: Not the jerk.
4: Wait, what? You switching your answer now?
3: You didn't say not the jerk 2 minutes ago.
4: Hey, I'll let him come to my side. I'll let him come to my side.
3: All right, fine. Let's go to the phones. Let's go to Rico in Milwaukee. We're going to find out what they think. Okay, Lorenzo. Hey, Rico.
4: Morning.
5: Hey, good morning, Wepa.
4: Wepa, Wepa. What am I?
3: Lorenzo, say good morning to Rico.
1: Good morning, Rico.
5: Good morning, Lorenzo. I'm in South Milwaukee, too, bud.
3: Hey, it's your neighbor. Hey-o. Yeah. Rico, you going jerk or not the jerk? Hey, Lorenzo has a look like who?
4: We don't know. He's my neighbor.
3: We don't know. Kids are so literal. He's like, that's not my neighbor.
4: I've got a neighbor named Rico.
5: I would say the jerk because, you know, if the guy had no, like I said, he had no control over it, why would you give the guy crap about it?
4: Yeah.
3: Because they're besties forever and they like razzing each other.
5: Yeah, but they might have been playing around and stuff like that. But, I mean, just leave the guy alone. If he couldn't be there, couldn't be there. Don't rub it in his face.
3: I feel like Lisa thought he could be there and it was a choice. And that's why I might be speaking for Lisa, but yeah, she was calling him out because she felt like he could have
4: been there and
3: he chose not to.
4: Oh, well, that changes things.
3: That does change things.
5: Trouble. So, if you assume things, what are you doing? You're assuming the wrong. I really think it's a jerk move. Just leave the guy alone. Let him be. Don't give him, a mess about it and just maybe take him on another event.
3: We don't know how to be like nice to our friends. DZ and I, I shouldn't say this in front of Lorenzo. Never mind. DZ and I are very nice to each other all the time. We never give each other the finger or anything. We're very nice.
4: The only finger we give is the thumbs up.
3: Thumbs up all day. Just like Lisa and Sheboygan. Thumbs up all day.
5: Exactly.
3: Yeah, happy.
5: It's great talking to you, my TikTok friend, but that's my vote today.
3: All right.
4: Heard, Rico. Right.
3: See you on TikTok, Rico. Say bye to Lorenzo.
5: It'll be good.
4: Appreciate you, man. Same, man. Take care.
1: Peace.
3: Bye.
4: Love.
3: All right. Very nice. Next up, we have somebody very special, Lorenzo, on the phone because Rico said, jerk, do you want to introduce Ariana in West Dallas? Go ahead. Say, here comes Ariana in West Dallas.
1: Here comes Ariana in West Dallas.
3: Woo! Theme song ready.
6: My heart just melted.
3: Oh, me too. And he smiles at me. He's so cute. He's only 5.
6: Hi, Lorenzo. I hope you're having fun.
4: Are you having fun?
1: Yeah.
3: Yeah. Ariana was giggling on the phone because she said DZ had her dying today.
6: I cannot.
3: Tell him why.
6: Allie's being the responsible one right now.
3: Thank you very much.
4: What?
3: Thank you.
4: How is that? Wait, I'm always responsible.
3: I don't know about
6: that. That's what I'm saying. She's a petty one. And she's being the good moral one right now.
3: Oh, what do you mean, actually? Wait, now, is Ariana the jerk for saying I'm actually being moral today?
4: That's tomorrow.
3: Forget you, Ariana.
4: That's tomorrow. No, that's tomorrow.
3: I'm only petty when people push my buttons 3 times a day. Other than that, I'm chill.
4: Oh, Lord.
3: Hey, DZ gets petitioned. Don't let it fool you.
4: I get petty. I just smile about it.
3: Yeah. Well, so you think, are we all agreeing Santino shouldn't slash anyone's tires?
4: No, I'm saying it's not the jerk.
6: I agree. That's the bigger person thing to do. Show Lorenzo what's the right thing to do, you guys.
4: Okay, fine.
3: He did say jerk. Lorenzo thought he was a jerk right away, right, Lorenzo? Me. Yeah.
6: Watch him go back to school and then slash these kids.
3: Nope, you know what? Ariana, don't you put that in the universe, because now I got to deal with the whole school district of South Milwaukee telling me I started something. And then I got to do school appearances every third Thursday.
4: Mm-mm. We got to do a new bike drive for different reasons.
3: I'm sorry, Ariana, don't start nothing. Won't be nothing, okay?
4: Now we got to hang up on you, Ariana. Bye.
3: Now I'm getting petitious.
6: Santino's a jerk. I'm sorry.
4: Santino says that. She said jerk for you, man.
3: Do you have a baby yet?
6: It's actually Friday.
3: Oh, thank God.
6: Friday, 12 o'clock.
3: I'm glad you saved the time for when I can be there to catch it. I will be there to catch him. Yes. Shoot out of your hoo-ha. Okay, see you on Friday.
4: Bye.
3: Ariana.
4: Love you.
6: Bye. Love you guys.
3: See you at West Dallas Memorial.
4: She's pulling on up to catch that baby. Think she won't.
3: All right. So, Lorenzo, two jerks. We have one caller left. Let's hopefully, maybe somebody will give Lisa
4: grace.
3: I mean, or Santino. A little grace, since he wants to slash Lisa and Sheboygan's tires.
4: I'm trying to hold him down.
3: You're not, though. Michelle's in Greenfield. Baby, you're a
7: boy. Good morning.
4: Hello, hello. Morning.
7: Lorenzo, are you having fun with two of the funnest people?
1: Yeah.
3: Oh, thank you. Thanks for saying we're fun.
7: Well, you know, are. You're always laughing and always so energetic, mm-hmm. So that is great.
3: Oh, he's energetic. I saw his submission video. He does the splits and dances, and he's fine. Yeah, he's amazing. Mm-hmm. Yeah, he's amazing.
7: Okay, we need to get that on video and get it to your page, Allie.
3: Mm-hmm. All right, I'll put it up. I got you. Can I put you up doing the splits on my Facebook page and my Insta? Okay, we got you. All right, so jerk or not the jerk, since Santino wants to slash Lisa's tires.
7: Okay, I'm going to say jerk 100%, because that costs money.
3: Now we're getting somewhere where it's expensive.
4: Some logical here.
3: Mm-hmm.
7: Yes. So if you're going to do something, I'll age myself. I'm 55. I'll be 56 next month.
3: Okay.
7: Toilet paper his house. Do something that is not costing anything.
3: Oh, she's going more petitious.
4: Get her back a different way.
7: Doing something.
4: Egg the house.
3: Mm-hmm.
7: Yeah. As long as it's not sunny, egg the house. Yeah, because when that egg gets on and it bakes, you're done.
4: That is good. You're right.
3: Okay, Lorenzo is intentionally breathing hard at this point. Stop it, Lorenzo. We're going to have to turn your mic off. I'm not even kidding.
4: He can hear himself.
3: I was wondering why he was breathing, and I'm like, he's doing it on purpose.
4: He's making wind noises. He's pretending we're outside.
3: He's going, like he realized he can hear himself. Maybe we got to take the headphones off.
4: I thought he was just breathing heavy because he was tired.
3: Lorenzo, we'd rather you talk.
4: You like making noises. This guy.
7: But yeah, do something that's just a little joke coming back at him that doesn't cost money. You're talking that's anywhere from $800 to $1,000.
3: Yeah.
4: Sure.
7: Like a stab. Do, like you said, egg the house. I said toilet paper. Put a bunch of goofy signs in the front yard.
3: Yeah.
7: Happy 60th birthday or something silly that's not going to cost them money. Just because he missed a concert.
4: Too far.
7: Which he had reason to. So,
4: Fair enough. Going too far on the get back, I guess.
7: Mm-hmm. Yeah.
3: Lorenzo's yawning. I guess you're boring him. We got to go, Michelle.
7: Okay, bye.
4: Love, bye. She was joking.
3: I wasn't being serious.
4: She was not playing.
3: She said bye, click.
4: Lorenzo?
3: All right, Lorenzo, that's it. It's jerkity jerk.
4: Jerkity jerk.
3: Mm-hmm.
4: Think that's the right answer, right?
1: Yeah.
3: DZ, I said what I said.
0: I said what I said.
3: I'd rather be famous instead.
4: Wait a second. You

0: Jerkity jerk.
1: Mm-hmm.
0: Think that's the right answer, right?
2: Yeah.
1: Yeah.
3: DZ, I said what I said.
4: I said what I said.
3: I'd rather be famous instead.
5: Wait a second. You didn't say that. Doja Cat did.

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Yo, have you heard about the August theory? What's up? It's Brew. Apparently, and TikTok says August is the month your dating life is going to change. People start getting serious before

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1: This is just shameless. 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
1: Thanks for hanging out with me, Brew. What's up, Asher? 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

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It's 11. And what's up? It's Bruce.

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1: Hey, no worries. 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
1: Yeah, it's Brew on the show right now. The most shameless thing you've done for a meal. What was it, Greg?
2: I have 6 or 7 different email accounts.

0: Greg?
1: I have 6 or 7 different email accounts going now because every time you sign up for that free promo meal, you have to use a different account. So I broke the paywall. Yeah. I'm eating for free, but, you know, I could get hacked 6 different ways.
0: Yeah, but the only thing they could hack is your Chipotle order. I think you're good.
1: Yeah, they got me on that.

0: feel-good story you didn't know you needed. Here's all the feels.
1: So this surprised me. I wasn't expecting it. Volunteering isn't just good for the people you're helping. It might actually be good for you, too. I found this new study floating around on social media. Studies say volunteering can help you make friends, feel less lonely, and even boost your overall well-being. It makes sense when you put it like that, whether it's serving at a food pantry, helping at a community theater, or even joining a charity knitting club. That sounds fun. Apparently, doing good is one of the best forms of self-care. Who knew helping somebody else might end up helping you just as much? Maybe you're signed to volunteer this week. That's giving us all the feels. Let me get you today's quote. The people who make you feel safe to be yourself are usually the people worth holding on to.
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2: Hey, everybody, it's Tim Allen, and I know you love the Brewers. 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
1: 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Bruise Beats, the top four songs decided by you so far. New Somber, Tame Impala with Jenny. What else? Let me know about it at Brew on the Radio, BRU on the Radio. 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

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Play that beat! Woo! It's Brew's Beats, number four.

the latest from Somber. My Body Isn't Ready on Brew's Beats. Kicking it all off at number 4. Well, what's up? My name is Brew. He's getting ready for his North American tour, the second leg, to kick off in New Jersey at MetLife Stadium. Bruno Mars doing 4 shows there. How many proposals do you think are going to happen when this song plays? It's like the most romantic song out right now. Risk It All, number 3. For just a

Yeah, I appreciate all the DMs, the calls on this countdown today. Brews, Beats, y'all picked a fire countdown. Here is your number one song. It's the song she says her friends say is their favorite from her new album. It's my favorite too. Olivia Rodrigo, Drop Dead, number one on Brews, Beats,

0: Hey, thanks for hanging out today. What's up, Molly?
1: Bro.
0: What's going on?
1: Oh my God. It's okay.
0: Yeah, it sounds like we're having the same kind of day. Like, weekend, come on.

Hi, it's Brew. I talk about studies a lot because they're just like always funny things that come out from researchers. And another one is that if you want healthier coffee in the morning, use maple syrup, like a bunch of syrup instead of sugar. And I'm just like, was this study done by Buddy the Elf? If he starts saying add spaghetti, we'll know. It'll get real suspicious.

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1: What's up? It's Brew. There was this study that came out about our toxic boss red flags. 54% of people say a toxic boss has ruined their mental health. I think the other 46% just haven't opened their email yet today.

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What's going on today? It's Brew. There is a specific age where your injuries just stop being cool and start being confusing. 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

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Yup, a brand new Love 'Em or List 'Em is next. Louise hit me up. Her boyfriend asked for this in the relationship. Is it too soon, though?

0: One date, one story. One big decision. Brew has the juicy details. The good, the bad, and the... Are they serious? With Love 'Em or List 'Em.
1: Louise, what's going on today? You've been dating this guy for, what, 6 weeks, and he asked you a weird question? What's up?
2: Hi, Brew. Hey. So we've only been dating 6 weeks, like you said, and he asked me if we should share our phone passwords because couples shouldn't have secrets, is what he said.
1: Oh, okay.
2: Six weeks.
1: 6 weeks.
2: And listen, I have nothing to hide, but why do I suddenly feel like I'm applying for a security clearance?
1: Right, Face ID too?
2: You know what I mean?
1: Wow.
2: Yeah, like, is this transparency or the beginning of something controlling?
1: Yeah.
2: Love him or list him.
1: Oh, man. I feel like I barely know her favorite color at 6 weeks. That's like a lot to ask for, I feel like.
2: I agree. It's like just a little over a month, you know?
1: Yeah, like, who hurt you? Like, what? Is this about trust or access? I'm so confused. That's a good one that I feel like a lot of people are going to have feedback for. So let me throw this out to our listeners, and we'll get you an answer tomorrow. Love him or list him, all right?
2: Thank you.
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0: 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Thomas Jefferson tried them. 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

Bet, say, I got drive, I don't need a car. 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I'm doing things they ain't seen before. 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Fall off what? I ain't seen the horse. Called your bluff, better cite the source. 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

bit. Say, I got drive, I don't need a car. 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

elementary school. 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Through good or bad, this was your dog. 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
1: Not working hard. 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Picture that with a Kodak. Or better yet, go to Times Square, take a picture of me with a Kodak. 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
1: And you know what that means. We ain't gonna stop. We got a new pint-sized personality.
0: I hope he's as funny as the one last week, but he did do the splits in his submission video.
1: Oh, it's a he?
0: Yep. And we've got a new What Would DZ Do that involves moms.
1: And this one's about a she. Yeah, mom going crazy.
0: Awkward. And don't forget about our back-to-school drive.
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0: 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We can't wait to see you. We start at 6.
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13: Tonight will be partly cloudy with a low of 68.
14: 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Welcome to Duke's Mayo Country, where the mayo is so sweet.
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0: Sometimes it feels like the news is full of things that have never happened before. 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Thomas Jefferson tried them. 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

0: 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We try to make sense of the world, one question at a time. No question too big, no question too small. We will even answer your questions if you send them in. Stuff like, what happens when a cemetery goes out of business? What should we do about teens using AI to do their homework? Who buys luggage at the airport luggage store? 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